0: challenges in the valley around access and isolation. It's a good chance for homeowners to better understand the risks as the fire season approaches and make sure they have a bushfire survival plan in place. A Sydney-bound Qantas flight has been forced to make an emergency landing after experiencing a suspected engine issue shortly after takeoff from Queenstown. Flight QF122 was scheduled to fly back to Australia. Vision shows what appears to be several flames bursting out of the engine. A Qantas spokesperson says the aircraft landed safely in Christchurch. About $1 million worth of reconstruction work has been completed on Menangle Road. It's been given the tick of approval from Wallandilly Mayor Matt Gould, who says crews have reconstructed almost 700 metres of road across two sections in thick asphalt. And five children have been taken to hospital after the jumping castles they were playing on were lifted into the air as strong winds wreaked havoc along the east coast.
1: C91.3 Sport. Discover Jude's Cafe Bar Brasserie at Campbelltown Catholic Club.
0: An entertaining night of footy, the Raiders taking home a 50-30 victory over the Cowboys. The Sharks went down to the Storm 24-20. The Warriors narrowly edged out the Seagulls 31-30. Both West Tigers teams in action today. The men take on the Panthers in Parramatta, while the women's side will host the Titans in Campbelltown. And Australian Maya Joint and Chan Heo Ching of Chinese Taipei have beaten Serena and Venus Williams in the first round of the women's doubles at the US Open. The Williams sisters declined to do the mandatory post-match media conference.
1: 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C91.3 weather.
0: Sunny with moderate westerly winds this morning. A possible 8 shower and 24 tomorrow. Mostly fine and 20 on Tuesday. In Camden today, we're heading for tops of 24 degrees. That's the latest on MacArthur's home, C91.3.

Arthur's home, C91.3, Phil Collins, the studio. Lyrics he openly admits he just made up in the studio because I had fitted the rest of the song. Linda Carlisle coming up. We'll play Lady Gaga and Avicii on MacArthur's Home, C91.3.

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1: No hassles on the Hume through Blair Athol. The M5 moving well through Moorbank and clear all the way to Kingsgrove. Good run on the M7 through Eastern Creek, Campbelltown, Menangle Road moving well there. And in Camden, Camden Valley Way and Argyle Street, drama free at MacArthur Road. 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I'm Solomon Gates. That's the latest traffic. 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

Arthur Home is seen on 91.3. It's Justin Bieber's Daisies. I have Song Before You Shortly. Your weekend way back is from 1983. Look forward to David Bowie. After Lady Gaga on C91.3.

0: MacArthur's Home, this is 91.3. It's your weekend wind back to 1983. It's David Bowie's Modern Love. You know they re-recorded that later in the 80s for a Pepsi commercial with Tina Turner and David Bowie? Can you imagine how much it would have cost Pepsi to have David Bowie and Tina Turner in the same room, record the song, and then star in a TV commercial? You and I could probably both retire quite comfortably on that sort of cash. Jesse McCartney for you shortly. Have the Gorillas lined up? We'll check the roads for you next. C91.3.
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6: 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No dramas on the M5 to the airport. Travel time from Preston's to Kingsgrove, currently 14 minutes. In Preston's north, the M7 moving well to the M4, and in Cairns, Raby Road is running well. 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I'm Solomon Gates. That's the latest traffic. 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

0: 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You news them with the details for 11 next. We'll check the roads for you too. They're Maroon 5. Stella Lefty coming up. And the Red Hot Chili Peppers. 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
8: In Wallachia, prepare to slow down on Park Road between James and William Streets due to an earlier crash. The speed limit has been reduced to 40 k's there. The Hume, hassle-free north to Preston's and south to Wilton. Good run on the M5 through Moorbank. 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
9: Hot and windy today, reaching 32 across MacArthur. Good morning, I'm Max Arnold. Sexual violence advocates are hopeful progress will be made after a roundtable discussion with school and government leaders in Sydney. The state government held a 3-hour meeting yesterday with education sector experts to address the spread of sexual violence and misogyny among young people. Full Stop Australia Chief Executive Karen Bevan says she's confident changes will be made.
10: The kind of conversation we had and the investment by, I guess we had maybe 5 government ministers in the room, it felt like there was some commitment. What we'll need to see is not just, you know, the conversation, we'll need to see resourcing and genuine kind of steps forward.
9: Temporary measures have been put in place at Sydney's new airport to address air traffic controller shortages at Kingsford Smith. The control centre at Western Sydney International is being closed at certain points during the week to free up staff. Passenger flights at the new airport at Badgerys Creek aren't expected to take off for another 7 weeks. AFP victim identification experts arrive in Nepal today to help give closure to the families of missing Australians. The officers will support relatives through the process and assist with DNA collection. A team of 15 Australian disaster response experts, including representatives from Fire and Rescue New South Wales, also landed in Kathmandu overnight. And the world's leading penguin researchers have descended on Phillip Island this week. Scientists from around the globe met at the 12th International Penguin Conference to discuss the latest research.

0: as well.
1: And Mercedes's George Russell has topped the timesheets in practice two at the Italian Formula One Grand Prix ahead of Ferrari's Charles Leclerc. Australia's Oscar Piastri is back in sixth.
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1: Hot and windy today, reaching 32 across MacArthur. Sunny and 24 tomorrow. Partly cloudy with tops of 24 on Monday. That's the latest on MacArthur's home, C91.3.

Arthur's Home is Sleep 91.3. It's the Red Hot Chili Peppers and Californication. Good morning, it's David Archer here. Welcome to Sunday. If you're on the roads this morning, need a little traffic help, we will sort that out for you shortly. Got Ed Sheeran coming up. We'll play Fleetwood Mac's Little Lies. And Gautier and Kimbra on MacArthur's Home. Sleep 91.3.

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1: In Claymore, it's a clear run on the Hume, north to Preston's and south to Menangle Park. No delays on the M7 to the M4. Travel time, currently 13 minutes. In Lumia, the M5 moving well to the coast. Clear run on Appin Road to the M1. 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I'm Solomon Gates. That's the latest traffic. 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

MacArthur's Home is C91.3. I'm Olivia Rodrigo for you shortly. John Cicada coming up at your weekend wind back to 1992. And the script's break even. MacArthur's Home, C91.3.

0: Breakfast Home, Sleep 91.3. It's your weekend wind back to 1992. The one-time backing singer for Gloria Estefan. It's John Cicada's Just Another Day. She actually sings on that song. Apparently, at the point where he decided he was going to put out a solo album, he went to her and said, this is what I'm planning on doing. What do you think? And she said, let me sing backing on a few songs for you. I'd love to help. That's pretty cool. 5 seconds of summer for you shortly. Have GRL coming up. MacArthur's Home, C91.3. We'll check the roads for you next.
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9: 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In Wallachia, the speed is down to 40Ks on Park Road between James and William Streets due to an earlier crash. The Hume is looking good, north through Denham Court to the M5-M7 interchange. No dramas on the M7 to the M4 and the M5 drama-free through Lemire, Moorbank and Milperra. 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Aldi. Good different. I'm Solomon Gates. That's the latest traffic. MacArthur, C91.3.
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0: 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Your news and weather details for midday next. Shano's on after 12. He'll play Shakira. Alex Warren coming up. 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
7: In Wallachia, delays on Park Road both directions between James and Williams Streets due to an earlier crash. In Ingleburn, the Hume at the Brooks Road exits is hassle-free. The M7 moving well to the M4, travel time currently 13 minutes. And in Casula, no dramas on the M5 to the airport. 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I'm Solomon Gates. That's the latest traffic. MacArthur, C91.3.
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8: Sunny tops of 24 degrees for Father's Day. Good afternoon, I'm Renee Criddle. Endeavour Energy says major repair efforts are underway across the network due to yesterday's gale force winds. A few homes in Berrima in the Southern Highlands are still without power. There are no reports of major outages in the MacArthur area at the present time. Most of the damage has impacted Sydney. Westerly winds are easing this afternoon as residents clean up debris. Australian drone operators will begin scouring the disaster zone in Nepal in the hope of finding survivors. 36 Australians remain unaccounted for after flash flooding devastated remote parts of the nation. Two people have been rescued from a hydropower tunnel after being trapped for 10 days. The federal opposition leader says burning or desecrating the Australian flag should be treated as a serious crime. The coalition will introduce its national

0: Priorities is ensuring the community has a strong voice in the future of the city. And we're being reminded of the important role fathers play in the health and well-being of their families today on Father's Day. The Fathering Project's Dr. James Brown says the expectations on dads have changed over the years.
1: Modern fathering is seen as being something where they are, you know, a carer, a provider, a nurturer. You know, they're all of these different roles, and that, you know, dads are recognising that.
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0: In the NRL, Melbourne has snatched victory over Cronulla 24-20. The Raiders shocked the Cowboys 50-30 in Townsville. The Warriors locked in a 31-30 win. The West Tigers take on the Panthers in Parramatta today, while the women's side is hosting the Titans in Campbelltown. And Aussie Dane Sweeney's run at the US Open has come to an end in the third round.
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0: Sunny with moderate westerly winds easing this afternoon, a possible late shower and 24 tomorrow, mostly fine and 20 on Tuesday. In Lumia today, we're heading for tops of 24 degrees. That's the latest on MacArthur's home, C91.3.
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McArthur's Home is C91.3, famous for never having a number one of one of his own songs in his own name. But in other artists, sure, number one albums, Bruce Springsteen has sold 140 million of them. Ah, no wonder he's smiling. I'm on fire. Shano, it's Sunday afternoon. You two on the radio soon. Our weekend wind back from 83. Craig David now on C91.3.

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1: In Gladfield Hills, we are seeing delays in both directions on Camden Valley Way. St Andrews underpays northbound on Campbelltown Road at Ben Lomond Road. Camden Park looking pretty good in both directions on the Old Hume Highway. And we are seeing some minor delays westbound of the M5 from the city on your run into Preston's. Edgewater Homes has completed move-in ready homes across Sydney and the Hunter. No construction risk, no delays. Edgewaterhomes.com.au. I'm Thomas Reeve. That's the latest traffic on MacArthur's C91.3.
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MacArthur's Home, C91.3, Benson Boone. Mystical, magical, g'day, it's Shano. It is Sunday afternoon, and it's not a bad one. There's lots of sun, a little bit of cloud about the place. We are heading for 24 degrees today, partly cloudy. The rest of the week looks interesting. I think there's one from each column. Tomorrow is 24, possible late shower, partly cloudy, 19 for Tuesday. Cloudy 19 for Wednesday, 20, then 24, and then it's 25 and sunny for next weekend. That's all right, unless you're a concreter and then you want it to not rain during the week as well. 8 degrees tonight in MacArthur right now. On our way to 24, we are 22 degrees. Tonight's Formula One Grand Prix has Pierre Gasly qualifying on pole. How the hell did that happen? Alpine have managed to finish on top. Important. There's two very important things out of last night's qualifying in the Italian Grand Prix. George Russell missed out. Awesome. And Oscar Piastri got third. He's starting from sixth because he held somebody up during qualifying and was penalised 3 grid positions. But importantly, Lando Norris. Lando is in ninth, where he belongs. Behind Oscar. So that's tonight's Formula One Grand Prix. Qualifying is over and done with. Just the race to go. Ali Redondo's on air tomorrow morning. She's got stuff going out the door, including two truths and a fry. The prize is a bunch of Macca's drive-through dollars. Awesome. McCafe coffee fit for an Aussie. Two truths and a fry tomorrow morning on MacArthur Breakfast on C91.3. She's on from 5:30. The calling are on now.

0: MacArthur's Home is C91.3. It's U2 from the album War, featuring a young chap on the front cover whose name is Peter Rowan. He was the younger brother of an artist who was well known to Bono. There's a sideways connection there. He was also on the cover of the album before that, which was Boy, surprisingly. That song didn't smash anywhere around the place. We got more recognition long after the album was released and U2 became more popular. People went looking back going, oh, their earlier stuff was cool. Of course, Phil Collins and Bruce Springsteen both wrote songs, Two Hearts. U2 smack in between those two releases, Two Heartbeaters 1. That's from 1983. It's our weekend windback. More windbacks this afternoon. Get Cannon Crows on the radio soon. Coldplay next after I update the traffic on C91.3.
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5: Camden Park looking pretty good in both directions on the Old Hume Highway. Minto, we are seeing delays northbound on Pembroke Road at Ben Lomond Road. Oran Park also underpace northbound on the Northern Road at Peterbrook Drive. And looking good southbound on the M7 from the M4 at Eastern Creek to Preston's. 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I'm Thomas Reeve. That's the latest traffic on MacArthur's C91.3.
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It's Niall Horan, Slow Hands. Hi, it's Shano here. Great songs in the next 60 minutes include Teddy Swims.

0: 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If I lay here, if I just lay here. New sport, weather and traffic next on C91.3.
1: While you're bumper to bumper, Sonia's in cruise control. On a carnival cruise. 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And Sonia's on cloud nine. 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Anya, Sonia. 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
3: In Denham Court, we're seeing delays in both directions on Camden Valley Way, Oran Park. Look out for delays northbound on the Northern Road at Peterbrook Drive through Minto. Also underpace in both directions on Pembroke Road and at Bardia. Look out for delays both ways on Campbelltown Road. 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I'm Thomas Reeve. That's the latest traffic on MacArthur,
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4: Hello, I'm Alex Riddell. Australia is stepping up its response to devastating flooding in Nepal. In total, 47 people have been deployed to the nation to support the disaster response. DFAT is coordinating with officials from Nepal over where to deploy Australian rescue drones. Nelson Scott reports from Kathmandu.
5: Australia's high-tech drones were able to navigate tight tunnels and quickly map search areas. 15 specialist drone operators from New South Wales and Queensland are here now, assisting with rescue efforts. Australia is currently working with Nepal to determine where the technology should be deployed. DFAT wants our drones to examine regions where missing Australians were last known to be. AFP victim identification specialists are also now in Nepal, assisting the families of those still missing. Nelson Scott, Kathmandu.
4: The federal government is set to outline its digital duty of care next week, which could see platforms forced to allow Australians to opt out of algorithms. But the opposition is stopping short of backing the policy. Business leaders say the changes could negatively impact online business, but opposition minister Jonathan Dunningham has acknowledged on the ABC that consumers should be able to control their own devices.
6: Empowering individuals to make a choice about what they consume is absolutely where we should be at. Mm. Empowering parents to do the same for those that are in their custody, their kids, is absolutely be something we consider.
4: Clean-up efforts are underway after strong westerly winds lashed parts of New South Wales and Victoria yesterday, while parts of Queensland brace for fire conditions today. In Sydney, thousands of residents were left without power after the wild weather.

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0: Checking sport, finals fever is well and truly here, with the nation's major airlines adding extra seats for the NRL finals as demand for flights increase, with Qantas, Jetstar and Virgin all increasing capacity on their networks. Dane Sweeney's run at the US Open has come to an end, the Aussie defeated in the third round. Australia's top soccer referees have gone on strike in a long-running dispute with Football Australia, leading the code to consider bringing international refs on board. That's the latest news. I'm Alex Riddell.
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2: 24 is our top today, expected at least. Partly cloudy, ticked that box. 8 degrees tonight, 24 and possible showers for our Monday in MacArthur right now. Well, it's 22 in Campbelltown and 23 in Camden.

MacArthur's Home, Sydney 91.3. Our 1995 weekend wind back. That band is turning up with Nine Inch Nails to a $500 a seat show here in Sydney. Look out. Hope it's a great gig. The Verve, Bittersweet Symphony, David Guetta now on C91.3. That 85 weekend wind back, by the way, is from Faith No More. It's on the way. Teaming up with Usher now, David Guetta, Without You on C91.3. Hope your Sunday's going grand.

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1: Yeah, St Andrews, look out for delays in both directions on Campbelltown Road, just near Ben Lomond Road. A delay free run northbound of the Hume Motorway through Menangle Park. Harrington Park, we are seeing delays both ways on the Northern Road. And in Campbelltown Central, busy both ways on Moore Street. 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I'm Thomas Reeves. That's the latest traffic on MacArthur's
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My Cover's Home is C91.3, Dua Lipa and Elton John, Cold Heart, the Panal remix. Reliably informed by the band, that's how you have to pronounce that that name, Panal. It's got to have the rising inflection of the Panal. It's written into it. Shano here. It is Sunday afternoon, and tomorrow morning, MacArthur Breakfast on C91.3. Ali Redondo has to get up so early to give away all the prizes that she has. 5:30 she starts. She's got tickets to go see Cirque Alice. This is that kind of circus where, you know, when you're watching it and you go, oh, I think I'm about to see someone get really, oh, no, they didn't get hurt. Oh, they made it. How did they make that? How is that human being fitting into that small thing? Mind-bending contortionism. That's how. Mesmerizing aerialists. That's how. Exquisite puppetry. Special musical guests, comedy artists. It's at the Sydney Lyric Theatre. It kicks off on September 25, that's the first show. It's only on for 2 weeks, though, so if you want to see this, you've got to get in quick. SydneyLyric.com.au is the place to find out all the information. And if you'd like to win a family pass to go and see that, tomorrow morning on MacArthur Breakfast is your next chance to score tickets to go and see Cirque Alice. That's, of course, the Lewis Carroll classic adventure, Alice in Wonderland. It's a completely different rabbit hole to fall down. Ali Redondo will tell you all about it tomorrow morning on MacArthur Breakfast on C91.3. Got a weekend wind back from Faith No More 95 on the way. Snow

0: MacArthur's Home, Sydney 91.3, Faith No More and Evidence. The band that used to be called Faith No Man, then they changed it to Faith No More. Courtney Love was briefly in the band in the 90s. Yes, they said of her, she was really good because she was so annoying. Annoying as hell and really aggressive. I guess that describes a singer in a rock band. King for a Day, Fool for a Lifetime is the name of the Faith No More album that song Evidence comes from. 1995 Weekend Wineback. More Winebacks this afternoon to come. Men at Work, who are still touring around the place. Jonas Blue, William Singh next after the traffic on C91.3.
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10: Looking good westbound on the M5 from the city on your run into Preston's. A delay free run southbound on the M7 from the M4 at Eastern Creek to Preston's. Camden Park, we are seeing delays both ways on the Old Hume Highway. Gleswood Hills also busy in both directions on Camden Valley Way. 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I'm Thomas Reeve. That's the latest traffic on MacArthur's at C91.3.
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0: MacArthur's Home, C91.3. Almost every one of his songs sounds like a beer commercial waiting for the product. Shannon Knoll and What You Made Of. G'day, it is Shano. It is Sunday afternoon and we do have some excellent tunes inside the next 60 minutes, including Olivia Rodrigo. Barnsey. Another great Aussie act on the way with Big Pig, Weekend Wineback from 1988, and Nirvana. 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
7: In Lumiere, NRLW beginning at the Sports Stadium. We are seeing delays on Pembroke Road, Rose Payton Drive and Lumiere Road as a result. The M5 also underpaced westbound from the city on your run into Preston. Camden Park looking good both ways on the old Hume Highway. 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I'm Thomas Reeve. That's the latest traffic on MacArthur's C91.3.
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8: Hello, I'm Alex Riddell. Australia has stepped up its response to the devastating floods in Nepal. 47 Australians are deployed to Nepal, including drone operators from New South Wales and Queensland. More than 5,000 people are missing, with more than 1,400 confirmed deaths. The number of Australians unaccounted for is 36. Australia's healthcare practitioner watchdog has been accused of failing to investigate allegations of negligence and misconduct. Patients who've notified the watchdog about poor treatment and care allege their concerns have been dismissed without investigation. Reforms to the watchdog are underway. The federal government has announced plans to reward tradies with free qualifications. Up to 6,000 workers will have their training paid for under a $78 million scheme. Workers with at least 3 years' experience in their field will have prior learning recognised with gap training to fast-track the process. Crews are fighting a number of bushfires in New South Wales. High temperatures across southeast Queensland have also led to 24-hour fire ban. Senior forecaster Philip Hanafy says conditions should improve tonight and into next week.
9: During the latter part of Sunday, we'll see a southeasterly wind change move up along the east coast, and that will drop the temperatures during the second half of Sunday. And then for Monday, we'll see temperatures back more into the mid to high 20s.
8: A manhunt is underway after three people were left with life-threatening injuries in an axe attack in Victoria. Police are looking for a man in his 50s after the incident in the Gippsland town of Tyres yesterday afternoon. An arrest warrant for the man has this afternoon been issued. Russia and Ukraine have agreed to pause strikes on each other's capital cities for 3 days. The move comes as US envoys travel to the region to negotiate peace talks. US President Donald Trump says he wants the conflict settled.
10: The president President Zelensky and President Putin, they truly hate each other. You know, last week they lost 32,000 people, mostly soldiers, during the last month. It's got to get settled.
8: Overseas thieves in England have stolen around 70,000 pints of Guinness. The black ale was loaded into two truck trailers. They stole one, then came back 2 hours later for the other. And a world record attempt for the largest amount of cheerleaders is underway in Melbourne. The San Francisco 49ers cheer squad are leading the record attempt at the city's Federation Square. The event comes ahead of Australia's first local NFL game at the MCG later in the week.
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8: Checking sport, the Eels will take on the Dragons before the Panthers battle the Tigers this afternoon in the NRL. In the AFL, Brisbane Lions coach Chris Fagan says he's disappointed after their 53-point loss to the understrength Sydney Swans, while Western Bulldogs suffered a 22-point loss to Adelaide Crows. The Wallabies have secured a 28-all draw with Argentina, and Formula One races will be shorter next year. Teams have agreed on a plan to cut race distances from 305Ks to 290. That's the latest news. I'm Alex Riddell.
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0: Partly cloudy day, 24 degrees. We've reached that in Camden. 23.5 in Campbelltown. Tomorrow, also 24 degrees, possible late shower.

MacArthur's home, C91.3. He's had his health issues, but he's going to be back on stage. It's Jimmy Barnes and Working Class Man. Nirvana's on the way. Get a weekend wind back from 1988. Big Pig is just around the corner. Eminem and Rihanna now on C91.3.

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1: Ian Lumia, NRL on this afternoon at Campbelltown Sports Stadium. We are seeing delays on Pembroke Road, Rose Payson Drive and Lumia Road through Denham Course. It's under pace in both directions on Camden Valley Way. The M5 looking pretty good now westbound from the city on your run into Preston's, and look out for delays in both directions on Campbelltown Road through Bardia. 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I'm Thomas Reeve. That's the latest traffic on MacArthur's C91.3.
0: See.

MacArthur's Home, C91.3, with a great offer. Tate McRae, tit for tat. Shano, it is Sunday afternoon, a wonderful Sunday afternoon, heading for 24 degrees. We got there. Yeah, it's on its way back down there. 23, still happy with that. Going to have 24 to kick off our working week. Partly cloudy by the time we get to Tuesday. By the time we get to next weekend, it's back up to 25 again and sunny. That's nice. 8 degrees overnight. If you tune into the breakfast show tomorrow morning, you'll hear a big pile of prizes. That's what Ali Redondo has to give away, amongst all the other stuff, birthdays and everything else. You could score a bunch of Macca's drive-through dollars, plus an insulated lunch bag full of exclusive Macca's merch. I've seen the Macca's merch. I think there's a Grimace shirt in there. There's a Hamburglar shirt, a few other things. McCafe coffee fit for an Aussie. Two trues and a fry. Tomorrow morning, MacArthur breakfast on C91.3. Your chance to win some stuff. More stuff out the door tomorrow morning. Matchbox 20 now.

0: MacArthur's Home is C91.3 from 1988, when there was way too much money, the plates were too large at the restaurants, and there was almost no food on them. That was for a different reason, though. Big Pig, and boy, were they strangely dressed. They were dressed in butcher's outfits. Yep. Drumming, there was like Slipknot in the early days. Lots of drummers, strange outfits, a fantastic beat, and a big hit. The song was originally released in 1987. It went nowhere. Then it was released in England, and they went, oh, this is awesome. Then it went to America, and then it came back to Australia and made it big in 1988. The song is Breakaway, a weekend windback from Big Pig. DNCE on the radio next, and I'll update the traffic too.
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5: The M5 looking good westbound from the city on your run into Preston's. Gleswood Hills, we're seeing delays both ways on Camden Valley Way at Gregory Hills Drive. Through Bardia, also slow both ways on Campbelltown Road at McDonald Road. 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I'm Thomas Reeve. That's the latest traffic on MacArthur's C91.3.

0: MacArthur's Home, C91.3, Suckles, Post Malone. Hi there, it is Shano on a Sunday afternoon. That's trying to keep the sun out, and let's, fingers crossed, that's what's going to happen. I can guarantee that these tunes are going to be on inside the next 60 minutes. Tempest City, Hootie and the Blowfish too. Kate Bush. Traffic update for you next on C91.3.
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9: Denham Court looking good in both directions on Camden Valley Way. St Andrews, no delays both ways on Campbelltown Road. In Lumiere, we have a sports game on at Campbelltown Sports Stadium. Look out for delays on Rose Payton Drive and Lumiere Road. And in Oran Park, also underpass northbound on the Northern Road at Peterbrook Drive. 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I'm Thomas Reeve. That's Lettuce Traffic on MacArthur's C91.3.
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10: Hello, I'm Alex Riddell. Australia is coordinating with officials in Nepal over where to deploy Aussie drones following devastating floods. 15 drone operators from New South Wales and Queensland are now in Kathmandu. The drones can venture deep inside tunnels and rapidly map vast search areas. Jeremy Stubbs from Fire Rescue New South Wales says the capability will help authorities on the ground.
11: This will support exactly the capability that they've got. They've mapped out so many kilometres of the damaged area so far, so we'll come in on the back of that and we'll also map that out using this type of drone.
10: Crews are battling a number of bushfires across New South Wales. Parts of southeast Queensland are also under a 24-hour fire ban today due to hot weather. The ban covers Ipswich and the Lockyer Valley. The federal opposition has confirmed its migration plan is in its final stages. Under the plan, immigration numbers will be capped based on available housing. Shadow Immigration and Home Affairs Minister Jonathan Dunningham has told the ABC it's a detailed plan.
12: That will include reference to the cohorts of visa classes we want to manage and bring down and what those numbers will be.
10: Victoria's opposition is promising $40 million in incentives to attract medical workers to regional areas. The scheme will include payments of up to $10,000 and help with housing. Shadow Health Minister Georgie Crozier says the package will help towns without medical services.
13: The cutbacks and the staff that can deliver the services are not there. This policy will better connect the growing health workforce with the rural and regional hospitals that need them.
10: A University of Queensland study is calling for stronger frameworks for the application of AI tools in mental health practice. Researchers surveyed 278 participants, with 80% revealing they use AI on a daily basis. Study lead Benjamin Johnson says guidelines should be considered as a safeguard.
14: This was a real gap in the research. We don't know how Australian mental health clinicians are actually using it in their everyday practice, and it was quite a stark finding to see such a large amount were already using using it in their practice.
10: And the US military says it's carried out strikes on three Iranian oil tankers in the Gulf. Washington claims Tehran earlier targeted two of its Navy ships with missiles. It's been a week since the US and Iran resumed attacks. And the federal opposition wants burning or desecrating the Australian flag to be treated as a serious crime as part of a bill they plan to introduce to Parliament.
8: C91.3 Sport. 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
10: Checking sport, finals fever is well and truly here, with the nation's major airlines adding extra seats for the NRL finals as demand for flights increase, with Qantas, Jetstar and Virgin all increasing capacity on their networks. Dane Sweeney's run at the US Open has come to an end, the Aussie defeated in the third round. Australia's top soccer referees have gone on strike in a long-running dispute with Football Australia, leading the co to consider bringing international refs on board. That's the latest news. I'm Alex Riddell.
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0: Gee, it's a real smorgasbord this week. It's cloudy on Wednesday, partly cloudy and 20 on Thursday, mostly sunny by Friday. Our Monday looks like possible late showers and 24 degrees 8 tonight. Wednesday.

Carla's Home, C91.3, Hootie and the Blowfish. One looked like an owl, one literally looked like a blowfish. That was from their teenage years, those names. Only want to be with you. G'day, it's Shano on your Sunday afternoon. Lovely looking day. Heading towards a weekend wind back from 93 and Soul Asylum. Lewis Capaldi now on C91.3.

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2: At La Mia, NRLW happening at Campbelltown Sports Stadium. It's about to wind down. Expect extra traffic in the area as fans leave the venue. Campbelltown reports of a problem for the Moore Oxley bypass around Bradbury Avenue, seeing patchy traffic in all directions at the intersection there. At Mount Annan, rather busy foot around the road at the intersection with Mount Annan Drive and Tramway Drive in both directions. 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T's and C's apply. That's the latest traffic. 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

MacArthur's Home, C91.3. Hello, it's Shano on your lovely Sunday afternoon. Ali Redondo's on tomorrow morning. MacArthur Breakfast, 5:30. That's very early in the morning. She has to get up that early so she can fit in all the prize giveaways that she has. This week's an absolute cracker. You can go, if you'd like to buy your own tickets to this, sydneylyric.com.au. I'm talking about Cirque Alice. That's not Alice Springs. That's Alice in Wonderland. Yes, the Lewis Carroll classic adventure has been reimagined as Cirque Alice. Good luck going down that rabbit hole. Mind-bending contortionists, exquisite puppetry, dancers, special guest musical and comedy artists as well. It's at the Sydney Lyric Theatre from the 25th of September. It's on for 2 weeks only, and Ali Redondo has tickets out the door all week. Sounds like a great place to take the family. Have a good laugh. Point. Make lots of noise at Cirque Alice. Beyonce now and Alicia Keys on C91.3.

0: MacArthur's home is C91.3 Soul Asylum. The frontman and lyricist of that band, David Perner, wrote that song about his depression using a runaway train as a metaphor. Three songs were from the album Grave Dancers Union, but we only really know one of them. The other two were Black Gold and Somebody to Shove, mixed by the special Andy Wallace. Quite a few credits to that fellow's name. Runaway Train from 93, our weekend windback. More of those to come. Get Jack, you and JB on the radio after we update the traffic next on C91.3.
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10: At La Mia, NRLW happening at Campbelltown Sports Stadium, but it's now on the wind down. Expect extra traffic in the area as fans leave the venue. Campbelltown reports of a problem for the Moore Oxley bypass around Bradbury Avenue, seeing patchy traffic in all directions there. The run through Camden looking pretty good for Argyle Street and Murray Street through town, and also clears southbound of Broughton Street to the Old Hume Highway. 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Hurry must end Tuesday at Amart. T's and C's apply. That's latest traffic, MacArthur C91.3.
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0: McArthur's Home is C91.3 Neo and Closer. G'day, it is Shano. I hope your Sunday afternoon's doing all right. Gonna make it just a little bit better. Great tunes on the way, including Tay Tay. A groovy one instead of a fast poppy one. Nice. 9027. And Mark Cohn. News, sport, weather and traffic next. A weekend wind back on the way too on C91.3.
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8: At La Mia, NRLW happening at Campbelltown Sports Stadium, but it's now on the wind down. Expect extra traffic in the area as fans leave the venue. Campbelltown reports of a problem for the Moore Oxley bypass around Bradbury Avenue, seeing patchy traffic in all directions there. The run through Camden looking pretty good for Argyle Street and Murray Street through town, and also clears southbound of Broughton Street to the Old Hume Highway. 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T's and C's apply. That's latest traffic, MacArthur C91.3.
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9: Hello, I'm Alex Riddell. Australia is stepping up its response to devastating flooding in Nepal. In total, 47 people have been deployed to the nation to support the disaster response. DFAT is coordinating with officials from Nepal over where to deploy Australian rescue drones. Nelson Scott reports from Kathmandu.
10: Australia's high-tech drones were able to navigate tight tunnels and quickly map search areas. 15 specialist drone operators from New South Wales and Queensland are here now, assisting with rescue efforts. Australia is currently working with Nepal to determine where the technology should be deployed. DFAT wants our drones to examine regions where missing Australians were last known to be. AFP victim identification specialists are also now in Nepal, assisting the families of those still missing. Nelson Scott, Kathmandu.
9: The federal government is set to outline its digital duty of care next week, which could see platforms forced to allow Australians to opt out of algorithms. But the opposition is stopping short of backing the policy. Business leaders say the changes could negatively impact online business, but opposition minister Jonathan Dunningham has acknowledged on the ABC that consumers should be able to control their own devices.
11: Empowering individuals to make a choice about what they consume is absolutely where we should be at. Mm. Empowering parents to do the same for those that are in their custody, their kids, is absolutely be something we consider.
9: Clean-up efforts are underway after strong westerly winds lashed parts of New South Wales and Victoria yesterday, while parts of Queensland brace for fire conditions today. In Sydney, thousands of residents were left without power after the wild weather moved through, leading to more than 900 calls to the SES. Further north, the Queensland Fire Department has imposed a local fire ban for residents in Ipswich and the Lockyer Valley today as temperatures hit the mid-30s. Research has found a spike in mental health practitioners using AI tools in the workplace. Nearly 80% of survey participants reported using the technology to transcribe interviews. University of Queensland's Ben Johnson says it's common to see these tools now used in sessions.
3: 44% used it daily for at least one administrative task. And then we found that 33% used it daily for at least one client-facing task. Actually having the AI involved in the session itself.
9: Also making news, an investigation is underway after a woman's body was pulled from water at Bondi Beach. A man is on the run in regional Victoria after an alleged axe attack. And former Liberal MP Peter Katsimbanis has died at the age of 60.
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9: Checking sport in this afternoon's NRL, Parramatta had a 16-10 halftime lead over the Dragons. In the AFL, North Melbourne defender Luke McDonald says he backs the club's decision to remove the senior coach, but says the players also need to take responsibility. Clarkson was sacked on Wednesday ahead of the final season of his five-year contract. At the US Tennis Open, Australian Dane Sweeney has been knocked out in the third round, while the Wallabies have secured a series win in Argentina for the first time. That's the latest news. I'm Alex Riddell.
1: 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C91.3 weather.
0: We'll experience 8 degrees tonight ahead of 24 and possible late showers for our Monday. Never

1927. That's What I Think of You. MacArthur's Home, C91.3. Heading towards our 85 weekend wind back with David Byrne and Talking Heads. 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
1: Menangle Park, problems at the Hume motorway around Menangle Road. Traffic on the brakes for the northbound run and getting busier now, but then improving for the run to Narellan Road. Mount Annan rather busy for Narellan Road both ways at the intersection with Mount Annan Drive and Tramway Drive. At Carnes Hill, problems also for Cow Pasture Road around Greenway Drive and Currajong Road. Traffic slowing there in all directions. 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That's the latest traffic. MacArthur C91.3.
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MacArthur's Home, C91.3. There's another one that's dropped their surname, or maybe just doesn't have a surname. Who knows? Tyler. Miley has done the same thing recently. She's just Miley now, not Miley Cyrus. Everyone thinks it's having a go at her dad because there's been a bit of friction. But he's been asked about it and he's happy with it. Like Madonna's done it, Prince has done it. So, hey, why not? Tyler's done it now. Chanel is the song. Hello, Shano. It is Sunday afternoon and we've got some great tunes lined up, including another weekend windback. Talking Heads, we're going to go back to 1985. I'm going to go back to the 70s tomorrow morning with Ellie Redondo, MacArthur Breakfast. I mean, she was born in the late 90s. That's when she was born. Of course she was. She's got loads of prizes to give away. She has to be up at 5:30 to fit all these prize giveaways in. Two Truths and a Fry is another one for tomorrow morning. Your chance to score a bunch of Macca's drive-through dollars and an insulated lunch bag with retro mug, mascot, shirt, so much more involved inside that bag. Bunch of drive-through dollars from a cafe coffee fit for an Aussie. Two Truths and a Fry tomorrow morning, MacArthur Breakfast on C91.3. Good Charlotte now.

0: MacArthur's home is C91.3. It's Talking Heads, Road to Nowhere from 1985, our weekend windback. David Byrne out front. He's still touring. He's still writing music, still recording stuff. You can buy his brand new album, Who is the Sky? It's available on vinyl as well, on digital. And, of course, he's been to Australia and New Zealand, brought this tour, Who's the Sky, with their 13 mobile musicians. They all seem to be wireless, untethered to things, and just wandering around the stage. Sometimes they even face the audience. Slightly weird. Great musically. Lots of it online if you'd like to have a look. There's Talking Heads, Road to Nowhere from 1985. It's our weekend windback. More of those to come. Get the traffic on next and Ava Max on the radio on C91.3.
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5: Menangle Park. Problems continue with reports of an incident for the Hume motorway around Menangle Road. Traffic on the bracing getting heavier now for the northbound run, but then improving through to Narellan Road. At Carnes Hill, problems also for Cow Pasture Road around Greenway Drive and Currajung Road. Traffic slowing in all directions there. At St Andrews, a good run both ways for Campbelltown Road. Dan Murphy says last minute gifts for Dad. 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That's the latest traffic. 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

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Got some great tunes on the way. Cat's Eye's new thing, Animal.

0: Cochran. Michael Jackson. And he's doing just fine, thanks. How you going? 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
5: Menangle Park problems continue with reports of an incident for the Hume motorway around Menangle Road. Traffic on the brakes and getting heavier now for the northbound run, but then improving through to Norellan Road. At Carnes Hill, problems continue as well for Cow Pasture Road. Around Greenway Drive and Currajong Road at the intersection, traffic slowing in all directions there. At Lemire, traffic busy at times for the run both ways on Campbelltown Road. The unpaid toll process has changed. Visit the eToll website to see what the changes mean for you. 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That's the latest traffic on C91.3.
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6: Hello, I'm Alex Riddell. Miracle rescues are continuing in Nepal as an Australian expert is now on the ground trying to evacuate trapped workers. Nelson Scott reports from Kathmandu.
7: A 64-year-old Nepali woman has been pulled alive from her mud-covered house 10 days after devastating floods. She's been airlifted to Kathmandu and is receiving treatment. Hundreds of workers remain trapped in hydropower tunnels in the country's north. Three employees have now been rescued from the site. Renowned Australian geologist Arnold Dix is now on the ground near the Tibetan border after previously directing operations from Victoria. Mr. Dix and his team are probing the deep shafts of the tunnels for air, desperate to find more people still alive. Nelson Scott, Kathmandu.
6: Detectives in Victoria have released the name of the man at the centre of a major manhunt after he allegedly attacked his parents and brother with an axe in Gippsland. 48-year-old Peter O'Ryan entered his family home in tyres yesterday afternoon when an argument began. It's alleged he first assaulted his brother, then turned on his mother and father. Detective Senior Sergeant Rod Finlay says the accused is known to police.
8: Peter's been a local man for a lot of years. He's seen around the community a lot. His itinerant isn't really any fixed place of address in our area, but he's seen regularly through Morwell, through Traralgon and definitely up around the Tyres area.
6: The US military says it's carried out strikes on three Iranian oil tankers in the Gulf. Washington claims Tehran earlier targeted two of its Navy ships with missiles. It's a week since the US and Iran resumed attacks. Tributes are continuing for former Liberal MP Peter Katsimbanis, who died yesterday, aged 60. Mr. Katsimbanis served in the parliaments of Western Australia and Victoria and was a prominent Greek Australian. Former WA Liberal MP Peter Collier says he will be remembered as a great man.
9: To me, Pete was a loyal foot soldier. I knew that if I was in the trenches at any time, if I turned left or right when those Exocet missiles were going over the top, he'd be there. I'm going to miss that.
6: A volcano has erupted in Indonesia, prompting the suspension of more than 300 flights at Jakarta's international airport. Volcanic ash has spread across the capital, Jakarta, and other areas. And burning or desecrating the Australian flag will be outlawed under the federal coalition government. The party plans to introduce its National Symbols and Heritage Protection Bill into Parliament this year.
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6: Checking sport in the NRL, the Dragons beat Parramatta 24-22 in Wollongong. In the AFL, North Melbourne defender Luke McDonald says while they love their former coach Alistair Clarkson, he's backing the decision of the club to sack him. However, McDonald has conceded the playing group also needs to take some responsibility for the sudden sacking of Clarkson. And in golf, all Australian competitors failed to make the cut at the Euromasters tournament in Switzerland. That's the latest news. I'm Alex Riddell.
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0: One from each column on a different day this week. Tomorrow looks like 24 degrees, possible late shower, and 8 tonight.

take my hand and come with me because you look so fine that I really wanna make you mine. I say you look so fine that I really wanna make you mine. 4, 5, 6, come on and get your kicks. Now you don't need

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Looking forward to our 93 weekend wind back from Lenny Kravitz. 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
1: No relief for the Hume motorway. The run still underpaced northbound around Menangle Park, Menangle, and now Douglas Park as well. Expect a sluggish run between Picton Road and Arillan Road northbound, but no such delays for the run south. Liverpool Hume Highway carrying a bit of traffic both ways through the CBD and around Elizabeth Drive. MacArthur Square, Killycar Road also busy both ways around the shopping centre and eastbound through to Arillan Road. 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That's the latest traffic on C91.3.
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Cover's home is C91.3. That's Lola Young coming a long way from her Rising Star Award in 2021 to having a number one with that a couple of years ago. It was her first number one, and it seemed to go number one everywhere. I do like the titles of her albums, though. Thought-provoking. My mind wanders and sometimes leaves me completely. And this wasn't meant for you anyway. Awesome titles. Great song too, Lola Young. Easy to see how that went to the first spot. Number one position with Messy. Hello, it's Shana on your Sunday afternoon. Ali Redondo's on tomorrow morning on MacArthur Breakfasts. And it's appropriate that, you know, that circus is giving away tickets to another circus. Cirque Alice. Now, we've all heard of Lewis Carroll's Alice in Wonderland. What a rabbit hole. That's where that comes from. The rabbit holes look slightly different, and they jumped from a great height. We got family passes to go to Cirque Alice. That's at the Sydney Lyric Theatre, opening night September 25. It's only on for 2 weeks, though. If you'd like to go, sydneylyric.com.au. If you'd like to catch the mind-bending cartoonist or contortionist even. I'm sure there's a cartoonist or two involved. Exquisite puppetry dancers, comedic artists, special guest musical acts, the whole lot. It's a great family night. Cirque Alice. Tomorrow morning, MacArthur Breakfast on C91.3 is your next chance to win those family passes.

0: Carver's home is C91.3. It's Lenny Kravitz with a song that took him to number 8 here in Australia. It's Believe. He has 68 singles to his name, and he squeezed them out of 12 albums. That's actually not a bad effort. It's Lenny Kravitz from 1993, massive hit, Believe. It's our weekend wind-back.
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7: No relief for the Hume motorway. The run still underpaced northbound around Menangle Park, Menangle and now Douglas Park as well. Expect a sluggish run northbound between Picton Road and Narellan Road, but no such delays for the run south. MacArthur Square, Kelly Car Road, seeing a bit of traffic around the shopping centre in both directions, and eastbound through to Narellan Road and Minto. Pembroke Road, a good run both ways past the Minto Mall. 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That's the latest traffic on C91.3.
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0: MacArthur's Home is C91.3. She hasn't put a dunger out yet, even though she spells her name with an exclamation mark. Pink. Or P. Pink! Maybe you have to exclaim it. That's how you have to say it. Just Like Fire. That's the song. Shayna here. New sport weather and traffic just over there. And then beyond that, some great songs. Latto's included. Olivia Rodrigo. Ian Moss. 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
7: No relief for the Hume motorway. The run still underpaced northbound around Menangle Park, Menangle and Douglas Park as well. Expect a sluggish run northbound between Picton Road and Areland Road, but no such delays for the run south. Minto Pembroke Road, little patchy but not too bad for the run both ways past the Minto Mall. Liverpool Hume Highway, busy both ways around Elizabeth Drive. 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
8: Hello, I'm Alex Riddell. More than 300 flights have been suspended at Jakarta's international airport after a volcano erupted. The volcano had been showing signs of activity since Friday. Australia has stepped up its response to the devastating floods in Nepal. 47 Australians deployed to Nepal include drone operators from New South Wales and Queensland. More than 5,000 people are missing, with more than 1,400 confirmed deaths. The number of Australians unaccounted for is 36. The federal opposition wants people who burn or desecrate the Australian flag to face jail time. The coalition will introduce its national symbols and heritage protection bill into federal parliament later this year. Liberal leader Angus Taylor has told News 24 the legislation is also to protect important monuments.
9: It's time to stand up for Australia, our heritage, our history. Look, it's not beyond criticism, of course, but graffiti and paint and so on monuments that are part of our history, the burning of our flag is just completely unacceptable.
8: Victorian Premier Ben Carroll is ramping up the government's focus on the crumbling roads, today announcing a $550 million upgrade to the Melton Highway. The money comes on top of $1 billion injection by the federal government. Mr Carroll telling reporters he understands the need for better roads.
10: Roads in investment to get Victorians where they need to go and to be home with their families is a key priority.
8: An investigation has been launched after a woman's body was pulled from the water at Bondi Beach. Emergency services administered CPR on the sand, but she couldn't be revived. Victorian detectives are searching for a man accused of attacking his parents and brother with an axe in Victoria's Latrobe Valley. Police say Peter O'Brien argued with his family in their home yesterday afternoon. Police have confirmed the 48-year-old is known to police. Russia and Ukraine have agreed to pause strikes on each other's capital cities for 3 days. The move comes as US envoys travel to the region to negotiate peace talks. US President Donald Trump says he wants the conflict settled.
3: President Zelensky and President Putin, they truly hate each other. You know, last week they lost 32,000 people, mostly soldiers, during the last month. It's got to get settled.
8: And a worker has died after being attacked by a crocodile at a wildlife park in Papua New Guinea. The man was in an enclosure at Port Moresby's Adventure Park.
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8: Checking Sport, Dragon star Tyrell Sloan drilled a 43-metre field goal in his final game for the club to beat the Eels 24-22 in Wollongong. Former US champion Coco Gauff has maintained her record of never losing before the fourth round. She beat Spain's Christina Buxca to reach the last 16. And in the AFLW, Carlton have defeated Collingwood 68-29. While Geelong have had a win over Essendon 83-51. That's the latest news. I'm Alex Riddell.
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MacArthur, music variety.

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2: The Hume Motorway looking clear for the early starters. No hold-ups in northbound or southbound direction in between Narellan Road and the M5 M7 interchange. Cruising through to Campbelltown, things looking pretty quiet also for Narellan Road. It's all at pace in between the Hume Motorway and Appin Road. A roadwork zone to look out for in Lamia, Campbelltown Road between Rose Payton Drive and Queen Street. Did someone say family dinner sorted? 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That's latest traffic. 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
0: 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For a limited time, fly through to Macca's for Birdie's Brekkie Meal. 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

0: And then for Campbelltown, Narellan Road is moving well in all directions on both approaches to the Hume Motorway. It's all clear. The Hume Motorway, no problems northbound from Narellan Road to the M5 M7 interchange. Southbound on the Hume Motorway also looking clear from Narellan Road to Menangle Road, a little further south towards the Pheasant's Nest. A couple of 80k roadwork zones in between Morton Park Road and Picton Road. They're not causing any major holdups though. 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Consider a Unisuper's PDS and TMD on its website and your circumstances before making decisions, because they haven't. That's the latest traffic. 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

And this town's lost its faith. 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
2: The Hume Motorway is still hassle-free. Northbound from Norella Road to the M5, M7 interchange. Citybound on the M5 is clear as it's going to get. Only a 15-minute trip from Preston's at the interchange through to the main tunnel entry in Kingsgrove. The M7 motorway also clear in northbound or southbound direction from the interchange in Preston's through to Elizabeth Drive. It's 20% off store-wide at Winston with a Y. Save on blinds and curtains, crimsafe security, shutters and awnings. 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That's the latest traffic. MacArthur's
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0: MacArthur Breakfast.
11: Here we go.
7: Oh, yeah.
11: Here we go.
7: Here we go.
11: Buckle up.
7: Right. Well, the Chief's not here today. Good morning. Welcome to Monday.
11: Good morning.
7: Now, there's something that we need to establish right from the outset today. I have this funny feeling we'll talk about it a little bit, but there's just something that you really need to know. It is not appropriate for you to go and visit James's home uninvited. I just felt that needed to be pointed out.
11: I didn't think it needed to be, but it's good to lay down these laws, you know, these rules.
7: It's one of those things that you don't expect. James had a visit from somebody over the weekend. Someone who we'd only ever met through work.
11: Yeah.
7: Someone who listens to the show every day and who thought they would just stop by. I'm not saying it's a bad thing. It's just a little odd.
11: A little strange. A little confronting. Catches you off guard.
7: Well, didn't seem to catch your dad off guard. He had a lovely chat out the front.
11: He loved it. Then we got invited in for a cup of tea.
7: It is a little strange, though, when different worlds start to collide like that and you have that sudden moment of, oh.
11: Yep.
7: Really am on the radio?
11: Oh, wait.
7: I do have so many questions.
11: Yep.
7: Probably the first is, how did they get inside Harrington Park, Harrington Grove?
11: I know, right?
7: And the second, how did they find their way out? Because it's like the Hotel California, that place. Once you're in, you're never leaving. C91.3.

0: Macarthur's home, C91.3. It's 18 to 6. David Archer here, filling in for Ali. It's going good, isn't it?
1: We're on a roll.
0: Seriously. Struggling to get the name out at this hour of the morning. Well, I'm generally struggling at this hour of the morning. I don't know how you and Ali get up and do this every day.
1: Look, by the whim of our pants? No, what's the saying there? What?
0: Seat of your pants, maybe?
1: Skin of our teeth? Something
0: skin
1: like
0: of your
1: that.
0: Teeth. Why is it that your pants have rims? What are you saying here? I don't know what you're talking about. It's really fun working with James because, yeah, there is a generational gap between James and I. And if you're kind of wondering what that generational gap is, it kind of works like this. If I'm Genesis, he's Revelation.
1: You know, opposite ends.
0: The long way in between things here. But with all that going on, sometimes I sit down and James opens his mouth and it's like, oh, I'm learning new things. James has revealed to me recently that he used coins to pay for something.
1: Oh, my goodness.
0: Wait till you hear that story. I mean, it's one thing, you know, wow, tap and go, notes, but apparently James used coins. What sort of foreign concept is this?
1: I'm off cash.
0: How long have people been using that for? Did you get instructions for today? Did you get any instructions for today? Or?
1: Very, very strict don't be mean to Ali instructions.
0: What's yours say? Don't be mean
1: don't
0: to Ali.
1: Don't be mean to Ali,
0: isn't
1: yeah.
0: that funny? Because mine says be nice to Ali.
1: Oh, well, there you go.
0: It also says remember loyalty is everything, and I'm not exactly sure what the story is there.
1: No, leave that one alone.
0: Loyalty is everything. A man who wore a wedding dress on Friday, apparently off coins, and today it's about loyalty.
1: I feel like my loyalty is stronger than ever after Friday.
0: So how was that on Friday?
1: It was not my finest moment. I mean, the video's up on our socials.
0: I was going to say, I've seen the video. I thought, personally, I thought you were doing quite well.
1: And I only got 24 points in the end. After all those challenges, she made me hula hoop. She made me get beeps. I had to dance with Brett from St. Helens Park. Man, and only 24 points I got.
0: I was particularly impressed with the hula hoop dance. If you just watch the video till that far in, it's not often that you see a grown man in a wedding dress dancing with a hula hoop on the side of... Where were you at that point?
1: I was at Narellan Road.
0: Cool, quiet spot.
1: Yeah.
0: Oh. Quiet intersection.
1: Oh, my goodness. That big intersection where Narellan Road meets Blaxland Road?
0: Yeah.
1: That's the Eye of Macarthur. Everyone was there. I would say at least 200 people staring at me.
0: And did you have a sudden feeling of how far it is across that road?
1: Yeah.
0: Yeah. You don't realise if you drive everywhere and that is an intersection that you drive through, that's one thing.
1: Yeah.
0: But when you cross that road, it's like, is there a cafe halfway here? Is there a little concession stand maybe? Is there somewhere we could stop and have a quiet sit down? Like, this is a long way from one side to the other.
1: It was a hot day too. I was going to go get a Slurpee or something, you know?
0: Hot day. It's before 9 o'clock. You're wearing a wedding dress. It's always going to be hot. It's the way it is. I tell you what, it was the only thing that was hot on the day, let me tell you. I mean, no one has rung up and said, James, looking hot in a wedding dress.
1: Long legs, baby.
0: I mean, the only people who said James is looking hot in a wedding dress were talking about sweat beads running down your face. C91.3.

0: Alpha's home, the C91.3. If you'd like to add a little rise and shine to your morning, fire through Macca's for a Birdie's Brekkie Meal. It is for a limited time only. It's the Police's Rock Band.
1: Here's to Ali Redondo's Early Morning Risers. Rise,
2: good morning.
0: And good morning. Look, James and I have still got the jury out on whether or not it's that good a morning. We're just going with it for now, though. Right. Boy, do we have stories to tell.
2: Buckle up. Yeah. It's going to be a big Monday.
0: I don't know about a big Monday. That's... Now I feel like James is slightly over-promising. James is still slightly traumatised. People showing up at his house at all.
2: Oh, boy. No, no, no. Don't be doing that.
0: It is quite the story. We'll talk about that later. It's also one of those things that sometimes the job can become kind of confronting in a way because forget. You forget things.
2: Yep.
0: Like I went to a family function on Friday and I forgot things like my second cousin Sophie.
2: Oh.
0: Who listens every day.
2: Oh, good morning, Sophie.
0: Oh, Sophie's not out of bed yet. Morning, oh, okay. Sophie. But you get, I've got this, I have specific instructions. It became quite the deal on the day.
2: Yeah.
0: When Sophie's in the car, when I'm supposed to say hello to her this morning.
2: Yeah.
0: And to make sure it happens, her mum is going to ring me or text me and make sure that I actually do it. Because it's a whole lot of if you don't do it, there's going to be a problem. You won't be at the next family function.
2: Careful, get it done.
0: It's all kind of, there's a whole lot of tension about the whole thing. I just said to James, I'll get my phone out and make sure I see the text when it shows up. And he's like, yeah, like you saw mine today. And it's like, oh, yeah.
2: I was so worried. I thought you were still in bed. I was like, you slept in.
0: James was kind enough and about an hour ago sends me a text, you want a coffee? I didn't answer because I don't know what I was doing. Driving my daughter's car to work this morning. Still no idea what I was doing. It's all sparkly and weird. But you have that moment where, yeah, it's a notification. Ah, whatever that is, that'll wait. About 5 past 5, James on the phone. Hey, you're not here. You're not in bed, are you?
2: Just making sure you're up. Like, out of your pyjamas.
0: If you're not coming in, there's got to be a problem. There's a part of it's like, no, I'm on the way. I'm sorry, I missed your text, blah, blah, blah. And then you have that moment of, what was that problem actually going to be if I didn't come in? Because it would sound like this. James doing the show on his own.
2: Good morning, everyone. Welcome to your Monday. This is why you need to show up.
0: Don't come to his house. That's the other thing you'd have mentioned.
2: Also that.
0: Yeah.
2: Rough morning, see?
0: Later on this morning, two truths and a fry. I've never been able to work this out. Now I've got to do it. This is going to be a whole lot of fun for us later on. You can win a whole bunch of drive-through dollars and tickets for you to go and see Cirque Alice at the Sydney Lyric Theatre. This is only on for a couple of weeks. Cirque Alice is one of those things that you look at it and it's like, it's circus on steroids.
2: Yeah, man, this will be cool.
0: Yeah, but it's only for a couple of weeks, so get these passes or don't go. So far as the weather goes today, it's about 9 degrees at the moment. 24 is the top forecast. A partly cloudy day, some showers likely later on this afternoon or early this evening. It may get windy later on the Savo too. 20, cloudy tomorrow, 20 and cloudy on Wednesday.
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3: Headed citybound on the M5 motorway, it's a clear run, no hassles and only a 15-minute trip to get from the interchange in Preston's through to the main tunnel entry in Kingsgrove. Headed citybound from Glenfield, Moorbank Avenue is also a pretty clear run, northbound up to the M5 motorway. And through Cashoola, the Hume Highway is fine in either direction from the crossroads up to the M5 motorway. In Liverpool, only very light traffic for the Hume Highway in either direction at the intersection of Hoxton Park Road. 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That's Lattice Traffic, MacArthur's C91.3.
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2: The Hume Motorway has some northbound traffic starting to build. It's only moderate, though, from the overpass of Campbelltown Road just past Kenmare Valley Way on the run-up to the M5, M7 interchange. The good news, though, only moderate congestion through to the Hume Highway in Liverpool. After that, you're still in for a pretty clear run further towards the city. The M7 behaving well and looking pretty quiet, and no problems northbound from Currajong Road up to Elizabeth Drive. In Rossmore, there's reports for breakdown. It's Bryngelly Road eastbound, just at the intersection of Masterfield Street. 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That's the latest traffic, MacArthur's C91.3.
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3: Good morning, I'm Jefferson Shaw. The Ukrainian president says he expects the war with Russia to continue into the winter following talks with US representatives. Steve Witkoff and Jared Kushner traveled to Ukraine to meet with Volodymyr Zelensky following talks with Vladimir Putin in Moscow. There's been no breakthrough in the talks, but Witkoff says there were positive signs.
4: I would say that we've had very meaningful discussion. Substantive, important.
3: Officials from Ukraine, Europe, and America will hold further discussions in the near future. A solemn candlelight vigil has been held by Melbourne's Tibetan community in support of the victims of the catastrophic glacier collapse in Nepal. 11 days after the disaster, more than 5,500 remain missing, including 36 Australians. Reporter Nelson Scott says DFAT officials on the ground in Kathmandu are assisting families with the difficult process of identifying their loved ones.
5: What has started to happen now, 10, 11 days on from this tragedy, is bodies are decomposing as a result. It's nearly impossible to identify them, so they're using DNA to do that now.
3: The number of homes being sold at auction has dropped by nearly a third compared to this time last year. Cotality data shows 1,462 homes went under the hammer over the weekend. The federal government is this week due to outline its proposed digital duty of care laws, which advocates argue should see platforms forced to allow Australians to opt out of algorithms. The opposition says it wants more detail on the policy, and businesses fear the changes could negatively impact online trade. Opposition Minister Johnny O'Dunham has told the ABC people should be able to control their own devices.
6: Empowering individuals to make a choice about what they consume is absolutely where we should be at. Mm. Empowering parents to do the same for those that are in their custody, their kids, should absolutely be something we consider.
3: A world-first spit test developed in Australia could help detect fatty liver disease. The condition affects 30% of people in the country over the age of 50. The new saliva test could help catch liver damage before it turns deadly. Also making news, there have been major delays at Jakarta's main airport after a volcanic eruption sent plumes of ash into the air.
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3: Checking sport, the Panthers have claimed the NRL Minor Premiership against the West's Tigers 38-10. It's the fourth Minor Premiership for Penrith in the last seven seasons. In the NRLW, Parramatta beat Canberra 17-16. The first of the quarterfinal places are up for grabs at the US Open, with American Tommy Paul facing Carlos Alcaraz. And the Wallabies have secured a series win in Argentina for the first time following a 28-all draw in Mendoza. That's the latest. I'm Jefferson Shaw.
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7: It's about 9 degrees at the moment. 24 is the top forecast of the day today. A partly cloudy day forecast. Maybe some showers later on this afternoon or early this evening. Might get a bit windy as well. 20 cloudy tomorrow, 20 and cloudy on Wednesday. MacArthur's home, C91.3.

0: MacArthur's home, Suit 91.3. It's Bon Jovi's Keep the Faith. You know, it's real strange what happens in a radio station in the wee small hours of the morning. When I say it's real strange, we start to feel like it's completely normal that on Friday there was a gentleman walking down the Rutland Road in a wedding dress. It's like it's totally normal. People tooting. In fact, James's biggest problem is that he only got 24 points on the points board.
1: Oh, I couldn't believe it. I was robbed. I felt like only Shannon 24. Noel. Robbed.
0: Yeah, if you were Shannon Noel, who was Guy Sebastian in this moment exactly?
1: Yeah, no one was really a winner, yeah. But they... Ali, maybe?
0: And so the other thing that has recently come out about 2 minutes ago is I was just, you know, scrolling through Facebook looking for things to talk about. I think I was looking for something to do with the tradie tune. And up popped a couple of ice skaters.
1: Yep.
0: And I happened to say to James, you know, I wonder if this morning, the morning where we talk about my sudden interest in ice skating. James's response, I was going to go ice skating last week. You know, I think we're on two different pages there.
1: How's that?
0: Because I was looking at a couple of Russian ice skaters who have just come second in Tokyo.
1: Oh, right. You weren't going to hit up LCC. Put the skates on.
0: No chance.
1: Oh, okay. No, that was me. I was gonna lace up the boots, you know. I'm graceful on the ice.
0: Let's try this. Can you skate?
1: Yeah.
0: All right. Can you skate like a Russian ice skater, or do you skate like... No.
1: No.
0: Not exactly. Right. When you say you can skate, what sort of skating do you call it?
1: Ice skating?
0: Oh, okay.
1: Yeah?
0: I call it hanging on for dear life.
1: You get the little penguins, right?
0: Well, the penguins aren't even looking at me. So those little penguins, they give you that evil eye they've got. It's like, not you, fatso, off you go. Not that interested in you. And there I am just hanging on the edge. And what makes it worse is when I'm there hanging on the edge thinking I'm just going to hang here for dear life, some little kid goes past, 8 years old, with a penguin. G'day, mister. Yeah, thanks.
1: You look struggling over here.
0: You look like that bloke from... Yeah, my name's James. Why don't you come visit me at home sometime?
1: Oh, boy.
0: Now, I accidentally found these ice skaters years ago, and it's a bit of a soap story because they used to be in love and then they split up and then... Yep. He gave up skating and then she found another partner and she's a great skater. And every now and again, I think about it and it pops up on Facebook because somehow it's directly connected to your head.
1: Of course.
0: And it's like, oh, my goodness. And I just noticed they won medals in Tokyo. And I tell you what their names are, but I can't pronounce them. And I don't want to insult anybody.
1: Fair play.
0: By actually, it would be wrong.
1: So with the ice skaters, did he ever come back and ice skate with her one more time?
0: No.
1: Oh, still no.
0: No, it was quite the controversy. If ever you want to look up the story for yourself, if you put Vass and Val into a Google search,
1: yeah,
0: the whole story comes up. They met when they were very young. And when I say very young, they were teenagers when they met. They were quite extraordinary skaters together. I'm basing this on what I read on the internet, on Facebook. So let's not take this as... There is no fact in what I know because there's no way to verify it other than apparently there was some sort of romance and then there was some adult intervention because they didn't like them together and they thought she would go further than he would and whatever.
1: Yep.
0: But through that, it's like, man, I watch these people skate. And you have that sudden moment of you're skating around real fast and you're throwing each other around. You know, it's like watching a guy make a pizza in a traditional Italian restaurant.
1: Oh, yeah.
0: You see someone flip that pizza into the air and spin it around and catch it and then throw it down, throw some stuff on top, goes through the oven, comes out, and it's fabulous.
1: Yeah.
0: It's kind of the same thing. It's like, yeah, just throwing each other around on the ice like it's nobody's business.
1: Just another Tuesday.
0: And you'd say, what else are you doing today? Just, I'll just try that out with a medal and away we go. They

0: Arthur's Home, it's 91.3, 9 degrees at the moment, 24 is the top forecast for the day today, a partly cloudy day, some showers likely later on this afternoon into the evening this evening, it is going to be windy as well.
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3: In Bringelly, there is a breakdown on Bringelly Road. It's westbound, just at Mastersfield Street. In Horningsea Park, only minor traffic banked up in either direction at Cow Pasture Road, Cairn Valley Way at the main traffic lights. The Hume Motorway, some northbound traffic starting to build up for the run-up to the M5, M7 interchange, and only moderate traffic so far on the M5 motorway citybound. It's busiest from the interchange in Preston's through to the Hume Highway in Liverpool. After that, pretty clear run still towards the city. 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That's the latest traffic. 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
3: Paint over it. The boss will never know.
0: I'm a little late already this morning. That'll be James's fault. Couldn't possibly be me. Okay, Tradie tune for this morning comes with a couple of stories. Here's the first one.
4: Yep.
0: Just imagine you decide you're in a band, there's a guy, and you like the guy's girlfriend. You have that sudden moment of, I like her.
4: Yeah.
0: I'd like to know who better than I know who now. Of course, it's the 80s-ish. So instead of actually doing something about it, you write a song.
4: Oh, it's even worse.
0: You write a song, and of course it becomes a hit. Now, to protect everybody's identity, the song was originally going to be called Gary's Girl.
4: Doesn't have the same ring to it.
0: Not quite.
4: No.
0: But you make a decision.
4: Yep.
0: And you decide, you know what? I will try and organise it so that nobody knows who I'm talking about. So instead of it being Gary's Girl, I'll just call it Jesse's Girl and start an entire mystery that begins in my neighbourhood and ends in my brother's house.

0: MacArthur's Home, C91.3. It's your tradie tune for your Monday morning. It's Rick Springfield's Jessie's Girl, a song that I have the world's strangest set of connections with.
1: Oh, yeah?
0: You ready?
1: Yep.
0: Rick Springfield was born in Guildford.
1: Okay.
0: So was I.
2: Oh.
0: About 10 years apart.
1: Yeah.
0: I have this vaguest recollection of my mother saying that she had either met his mother at some point.
1: Yeah.
0: Like, as they do.
1: Yeah.
0: You know, back in the day. Obviously, both long since passed away. It's not like a question I can go back and answer. That song is going to be called Gary's Girl.
1: Yep.
0: It's my old brother's name.
1: Oh, hang on.
0: Now, I'm not trying to join those things together.
1: Yeah.
0: Not quite going to happen. Here's another fun fact. Another family member lives overseas, and two parts, husband and wife.
1: Yep.
0: I'm related to the husband.
1: Yeah.
0: The wife is quite determined that they have Rick Springfield's only piano in their home.
1: No way.
0: Because they purchased it. And they were looking for a piano. It was an online transaction. Like, sure, come pick it up. And it's Rick Springfield's house that they go to.
1: What?
0: So from her perspective, they have his only piano. Possibly the piano that he sat at to write that song. From the other half of the marriage's perspective, it's like, listen, it's Rick Springfield. He's played 1,001 different pianos in his life. This is just one of them. Like, the guy's having an eBay sale, you know. Yeah, I'm selling off. I've got 25 spare pianos. You want one? Yeah. Just give us some money and it's yours.
1: Oh, but still, to own one of Rick Springfield's pianos.
0: Yeah, man. That's the thing. It's no heritage documents came with the piano.
1: Oh, yeah.
0: So there's kind of an element of, you know, there's some stuff of mine that you could own that's been in a storage shed for about 10 years.
1: Yeah.
0: And no one's asking me for that. And if you owned it, you could, you know, if I sell you some garbage out of it, you could quite go, yeah, this used to belong to Arch. When did he last see it? Oh, the 80s? You know, when Rick Springfield was putting the song out, I was pushing it into a storage shed. So you kind of have this thing where you could develop these things out of nothing.
1: Yeah.
0: So do I have a close family tie with that song? Nah, not really. Makes for a good story on a Monday morning when you're sitting opposite a bloke who spent his Friday in a wedding dress, though.
3: 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MacArthur's Home. C91.3.
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13: The Hume Motorway has some northbound traffic building from Brooks Road for the run-up to the M5, M7 interchange. Vast majority of that headed citybound on the M5 motorway, and it's mildly congested from the interchange in Prestons through to the River Road in Revesby. From Horningsea Park through Prestons, Kempton Valley Way has some mild traffic in both directions in between Cowpasture Road and the Hume Motorway Junction. 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That's Lattice Traffic, MacArthur C91.3.
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15: Good morning, I'm Jefferson Shaw. The Ukrainian president says he expects the war with Russia to continue into the winter following talks with US representatives. Steve Witkoff and Jared Kushner traveled to Ukraine to meet with Volodymyr Zelensky following talks with Vladimir Putin in Moscow. There's been no breakthrough in the talks, but Witkoff says there were positive signs.
16: It was a light culture. I would say that we've had very meaningful discussion. Substantive, important.
15: Officials from Ukraine, Europe, and America will hold further discussions in the near future. A solemn candlelight vigil has been held by Melbourne's Tibetan community in support of the victims of the catastrophic glacier collapse in Nepal. 11 days after the disaster, more than 5,500 remain missing, including 36 Australians. Reporter Nelson Scott says DFAT officials on the ground in Kathmandu are assisting families with the difficult process of identifying their loved ones.
17: What has started to happen now, 10, 11 days on from this tragedy, is bodies are decomposing as a result. It's nearly impossible to identify them, so they're using DNA to do that now.
15: The number of homes being sold at auction has dropped by nearly a third compared to this time last year. Cotality data shows 1,462 homes went under the hammer over the weekend. The federal government is this week due to outline its proposed digital duty of care laws, which advocates argue should see platforms forced to allow Australians to opt out of algorithms. The opposition says it wants more detail on the policy, and businesses fear the changes could negatively impact online trade. Opposition Minister Johnny O'Dunham has told the ABC people should be able to control their own devices.
18: Empowering individuals to make a choice about what they consume is absolutely where we should be at. Empowering parents to do the same for those that are in their custody, their kids, should absolutely be something we consider.
15: A world-first spit test developed in Australia could help detect fatty liver disease. The condition affects 30% of people in the country over the age of 50. The new saliva test could help catch liver damage before it turns deadly. Also making news, there have been major delays at Jakarta's main airport after a volcanic eruption sent plumes of ash into the air.
14: 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Discover Jude's Cafe Bar Brasserie at Campbelltown Catholic Club.
15: Checking sport, the Panthers have claimed the NRL Minor Premiership against the West's Tigers 38-10. It's the fourth Minor Premiership for Penrith in the last seven seasons. In the NRLW, Parramatta beat Canberra 17-16. The first of the quarterfinal places are up for grabs at the US Open, with American Tommy Paul facing Carlos Alcaraz. And the Wallabies have secured a series win in Argentina for the first time following a 28-all draw in Mendoza. That's the latest. I'm Jefferson Shaw.
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0: It's about 8 degrees at the moment. 24 is the top forecast for the day today. A partly cloudy day on our hands. Maybe some showers later on this afternoon or early this evening. It might get a little windy at times too. Cloudy, 20 tomorrow, cloudy and 20 on Wednesday. MacArthur's home, C91.3.

0: MacArthur's home is C91.3. It's Good Charlotte's dance floor anthem. Hello, it's David Archer here filling in for Ali. She will be back tomorrow. James's last day today.
1: Sure is. That's what feels weird.
0: That's what happens when you get around wearing a wedding dress.
1: Yeah, it's probably about time, actually.
0: Well, you have that moment where you think you've peaked.
1: Yeah.
0: You've peaked. I'll tell you what the next unexpected peak was. When James comes to work and you know, you have those cordial conversations. Oh, what did you do on the weekend? What did you do on the weekend? And James's response is, I bought a hairdryer. Which is fine. But if you go back and have a look at the wedding videos, if you've never seen James before, James doesn't need to wash his hair that often. He doesn't have any. And that's fine. It's by choice. He tells me that a lot.
1: Exactly.
0: But you do wonder what a man with no hair does with a hairdryer. You don't have to explain yourself. He did go on to say something about it's a prop for something. I'm not getting involved in it. You know, what's your prop your life up with? Got nothing to do with me. If you want to get on and spend money on a hairdryer, you go for it. Wait till you hear the story about the whole transaction. That's coming later.
1: Oh, but boy.
0: It did bring back to mind something that happened about 6 weeks ago, and I've only just discovered it on Facebook. I remember it happening, and I remember it being in the news.
1: Yeah.
0: But I didn't pay enough attention at the time.
1: Yeah.
0: Let me explain. Do you remember at the end of The Empire Strikes Back, Star Wars movie?
1: Yes.
0: Luke has his hand cut off by Darth Vader. It's one of the most iconic scenes in sci-fi history where Luke discovers... Well, I don't want to ruin it for anybody who hasn't seen it.
1: It's been a few years.
0: But Luke discovers that his parentage is not as he potentially imagined.
1: Yep.
0: And perhaps people in the scene were your parent and you didn't realise they were. Anyway, I don't know why I feel sensitive about that. It's only 50 years old. Don't worry about it. Got yelled at once for spoiling a movie. So, apparently that lightsaber went up for sale in the United States.
1: Oh,
0: $3.75 million somebody paid for it. Now, that's kind of cool.
1: Yeah.
0: It's only when you see the lightsaber mounted, you realize it also included the hand that was holding it when it was cut off.
1: Oh, no way.
0: And the way they mounted it, there's the mark of, yes, this is where the lightsaber went through his hand.
1: Yeah.
0: So you've got the top and bottom half of the hand as well. It's just like, it's weird.
1: Oh, anatomy.
0: I looked at it and it was like, this is an anatomically correct lightsaber that was cut off. You can see the mark. And it's nothing but awkward. Somebody paid $3.75 million for it. And I just looked at it and thought, everyone's going to look at the scar and go, Jesus, is that the mark a lightsaber makes?
1: Yeah, right.
0: How does that work?
1: I can see that little scarring there. Yeah, right.
0: Cauterize that right through there. How does that work? It was one of those things that it's like, can't get past $3.75 million. When it was the lightsaber and you could pass it around,
1: that's
0: cool. But when you don't have one, check out Luke's hand. Look, it disconnects.
1: That's one of the props that I would love to own is a lightsaber. That or Indiana Jones's whip.
0: Oh, yeah.
1: How cool would that be?
0: Oh, I think that'd be great.
1: Oh, man.
0: You've got a long way to go to get there.
1: Yeah.
0: You're starting there with a hairdryer.
1: I'm working my way there.
0: Just to qualify, James is working in or on a production of Grease or something. He did tell me, but I wasn't paying attention.

0: MacArthur's Home, C 91.3, 24 is the top forecast for the day today. It's about 8 degrees at the moment. We'll check the roads for you shortly. Shudo Echo to play, have Miley coming up.
1: We keep MacArthur moving.
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3: The Hume Motorway is building quickly northbound from Brooks Road for the run-up to the M5, M7 interchange. Most of that traffic headed citybound on the M5 motorway. Moderate traffic from the interchange in Preston through to the main tunnel entering Kings Grove with no major hold-ups. In Moorbank, after an earlier crash on Newbridge Road, eastbound past Governor Macquarie Drive, there is still some traffic remaining. In Campbelltown, things are moving well for Narellan Road and no big hold-ups in either direction in between the Hume Motorway and Appin Road. Morrissey Bypass looking pretty quiet in both directions. 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That's the latest traffic, MacArthur C91.3.
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0: MacArthur's home, this is 91.3 at Shadow Echo's Funky Town. One of the coolest bands in the day going around in the 80s and still kind of cool now if you get the chance to see them. Brian Caddam, the lead singer. A fabulous voice.
1: Great voice.
0: Yeah.
1: Great voice.
0: And real stage presence too. It's kind of cool. Interesting the news that happens on Father's Day. Father's Day yesterday. I hope you had a lovely Father's Day. One of the big announcements that came out kind of peaked over the weekend, but there was hints of it last week. Was a young lady who is quite famous, worldwide famous,
1: yeah.
0: Once rode a wrecking ball, has decided to shorten her name.
1: Yes.
0: And instead of being known as Miley Cyrus, she's made the decision that she would just like to be known as Miley. And you might think, oh, you announced that, you know, around Father's Day. It's a bit rough.
1: Oh, of course.
0: But then, just for a minute, have a think about what the family name's attached to.
2: Don't tell my heart, my achy, breaky heart.
0: You know, I want to just change my name from Miley Cyrus to Miley. I'd call myself Jessica.

0: MacArthur's home, C91.3. We now must officially call her just Miley, because she asked us to, and we're polite and anyway. MacArthur Birthdays is just around the corner. If you'd like to put somebody in for a birthday at the absolute last minute, James will be very happy to help you out. 4628 9913. You want to call him and say, "I'm so sorry, I've left this to the last second. I realise you've got other things to do. Staring out the window.
1: I'll make an exception.
0: Watching right. The sunrise.
1: Yeah, I'm very busy over here. But if you call me now,
0: it's very busy.
1: I'll make some time.
0: So we're in a wedding dress to work on Friday. If you haven't seen the videos of that, go and have a look at our socials. You wonder why Ali had to have today off. She's traumatised by the wedding dress.
1: She's traumatised.
0: Hey, she was traumatised. I mean, I had to have the day off because I couldn't face it.
1: And I'm here. And I only got 24 points.
2: Brutal.
0: And you're a man getting around talking about how scratchy Lace is. Like,
1: although on my head, the veil felt lovely. I might run the veil again.
0: Use and weather for Seven next. Then we say goodbye to James.
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9: In Leppington, reports for crash. It's on Kemmer Valley Way northbound, right at the traffic lights off Ingleburn Road. It has northbound traffic banking back to the BP truck stop. Through Smeaton Grange and Narellan Vale, moderate conditions. For Narellan Road, there's some mild traffic coming off the Camden Bypass, moving towards the Hume Motorway. No major hold-ups through Currinsill and Mount Annan, though. In Campbelltown, things are all moving well. For Narellan Road, in either direction, between Gilchrist Drive, Blackson Road and Appin Road. The Hume Motorway traffic building, northbound, from Brooks Road to the run-up to the M5, M7 interchange. Annual travel time on the M5 motorway, citybound, from Preston through to the main tunnel entry in Kingsgrove, 25 minutes. 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That's latest traffic, MacArthur's C91.3.
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10: Good morning, I'm Jefferson Shaw. Tech giants who fail to remove harmful content from their social media platforms could face $100 million in fines. The measure is part of enhanced social media laws, which will be presented to federal parliament this week. The changes would also give users the ability to opt out of algorithms, which helps determine what they see on their social media feeds. One Nation MP Barnaby Joyce is joining forces with a group of farmers to push back against a renewable energy zone in the state's New England region. Energy Co, which is a state government agency, is planning to build transmission lines from Walcha to the Upper Hunter. Walcha farmer Anna Young says Mr. Joyce will detail fresh concerns about the plan.
11: This is going to be a big announcement. We've got new evidence about the ongoing incompetence of this government, and Barnaby's going to be breaking that and sharing more on it at 7:30 at New South Wales Parliament.
10: The top United Nations official in Nepal has launched an emotional appeal for international aid amid the ongoing fallout from deadly flooding. More than 5,000 people, including 36 Australians, remain missing in the disaster, and the official death toll is close to 1,400. The UN says communities are still struggling to comprehend the scale of the devastation. Ukraine's President Volodymyr Zelensky has met with Donald Trump's top envoys as the U.S. ramps up efforts to end the war in Ukraine. Ahead of the meeting, Mr. Zelensky said he wants an end to the war, but security guarantees would be required. Researchers found one in three Australian fathers take no parental leave. The research by men's health charity Movember found most dads believe the time off would put their careers at risk. Spokesperson Jeremy Phillips Yelland says Australia ranks 34 of 38 OECD countries for men's paid parental leave.
12: That looks at two metrics. So it looks at how much parental leave is offered by the government, and it also looks at the rate at which that sort of supplementary income is paid. 34 out of 38 is not a great spot to be in.
10: And new data from Cotality Research shows the number of homes being sold at auction is down by nearly a third compared with last year. Across the capital cities, 1,462 homes were taken to auction at the weekend.
7: C91.3 Sport. Discover Jude's Cafe Bar Brasserie at Campbelltown Catholic Club.
10: Checking sport, Tigers coach Benji Marshall says they'll be looking to recruit some experience in the off-season after their NRL season came to an end with a loss to the Panthers. Jerome Luai has played his last game for the club, heading to Eels next year before joining the PNG Chiefs. At the US Open, Carlos Alcaraz has secured a straight set victory over American Tommy Paul. Aryna Sabalenka reached the quarterfinals in straight sets. And Arsenal has edged out Chelsea 2-1 in the English Premier League. That's the latest. I'm Jefferson Shaw.
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0: It's about 9 degrees at the moment. 24 is the top forecast for the day today. A partly cloudy day. Maybe some showers later on this afternoon or early this evening. 20 cloudy tomorrow, 20 and cloudy on Wednesday. And now Jane's picked the TikTok tune for today, so no responsibility here.
1: I found it really interesting. There's this guy called Top 40 Stories on TikTok.
0: Yep.
1: And he tells stories about famous songs. Anyway, he told a great story about this song, how when Blondie released Heart of Glass, they were kind of berated from both ends because it was a disco hit, and the people who liked disco were like, Blondie can't do that, she's a punk girl. And the punk people were like, she can't release disco, she's a punk girl. So Blondie was kind of left in the middle here, and then it just ended up becoming this massive hit that everyone loved.
0: Yeah, the Bee Gees did that as well.
1: Oh, yeah.
0: Yeah, they called it a career.
1: Touché.
0: Here's the story for you.
13: After Heart of Glass becomes a colossal hit, Blondie gets accused of selling out. Punk rock prided itself in not only avoiding commercialism, but rebelling against it. Many fellow New York City musicians hated Heart of Glass. Even Blondie drummer Clem Burke, who recently passed away, initially refuses to play on Heart of Glass. He had no choice.
0: How does that work when the drummer says, that's it, I'm not playing on this song?
1: I won't do it.
0: Okay, well,
1: we'll get a new drummer.
0: We'll get Bob. Oh, no, I've changed my mind. I can't play on this song all of a sudden. I'm having that thought. One member of Blondie used to be a Playboy bunny. See if you can work out who.

0: MacArthur's home is C91.3. It's Damon Archer here filling in for Ali. She's back tomorrow. Going to get rid of James today. Sounds a bit rough when I say it like that. TikTok tune for you Monday morning. It's Blondie's Heart of Glass. You're trying to work out which member of Blondie it was that worked as a Playboy bunny. Yeah, that was Deborah Harry.
1: Okay. It was up in the air for a moment.
0: Not that you'd have thought. Literally worked as a Playboy bunny right up until Blondie started.
1: Oh, really?
0: Yeah, apparently, the story goes, when she was much younger, she decided that Marilyn Monroe was a bit inspirational and she wanted to dye her hair to be like Marilyn, hence yep. the blonde hair. And then somewhere along the way, because she was good looking in the day,
1: yeah,
0: not that she's bad looking now, but she was good looking in the day, she found herself working at the New York Playboy Club, which wow. meant that she could call herself a Playboy bunny.
1: Ah. There and you go.
0: Then along came the band and romance yep. and success and stuff.
1: They're one of those bands where I always thought Blondie was just her name
0: oh.
1: for a long time. And it wasn't until... Apparently that's what they used to call her. Like the fans and stuff, that's how they got that name.
0: Yeah, I'm trying to remember if the band actually had another name or if they started out as Blondie. I think they might have actually started out as Blondie.
1: They started out as Blondie, but originally it was Debbie Harry and another and one of the guitarists, and they were like a duo, and then they formed Blondie because that's what people would...
0: I thought they were in a relationship too.
1: They were,
0: got
1: yeah.
0: a funny feeling...
1: Yeah.
0: And now's the point where I get confused with the Eurythmics and it's too many old man stories going around in my head. MacArthur birthday is coming up. If you need to put somebody in for a birthday, 46289913. James, love to talk to you. MacArthur's home, C91.3.

0: MacArthur's home is Sleep 91.3. It's Eskimo Joe's Black Fingernails and Red Wine. It's David Archer here filling in for Ali. She's back tomorrow. So far as today goes, it's about 9 degrees at the moment. 24 is the top for the day today. A partly cloudy day forecast, but for now, yeah, what a great start to a Monday. Looks great. There's talk of showers later on this afternoon or early this evening. It may get a bit windy as well. 20 cloudy tomorrow, 20 cloudy on Wednesday.
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3: The Hume Motorway northbound has traffic starting to bunch up for the northbound run from Brooks Road up to the M5, M7 interchange. The heaviest part of that just from the overpass of Campbelltown Road in between Camden Valley Way. The M5 motorway citybound, 25-minute run from Preston through to the main tunnel entry in Kingsgrove with no major hold-ups in the way. If you are headed citybound from Glenfield, you can avoid a bit of that congestion by taking Moorbank Avenue, which is a clear northbound run up to the M5 junction. UniSuper's been helping Australians build great retirements for over 40 years, and it's open to every Australian. Consider UniSuper's PDS and TMD on its website and your circumstances before making decisions, because they haven't. That's latest traffic, MacArthur's
1: 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MacArthur for breakfast. MacArthur's home. C91.3.
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0: Seem to be running a little late. I'm not here every day. It's my first day. It must be.
4: Okay. None of this first day business.
0: It must be James's fault. Ali will be back tomorrow. Everything will be better. If today is your birthday, I hope you have an absolutely fabulous day. Some famous things that happened on this day. 1968, the New Yardbirds played their first ever gig to 1,200 students in Denmark. That band would later change their name to Led Zeppelin. So here's the story of the Yardbirds thing. It's like, wait, what's that? Eric Clapton and the Yardbirds?
4: Yes.
0: He was in this band and he left. Jimmy Page would then hire Robert Plant. Jimmy Page owned the name, so Eric Clapton was suddenly out on his own and had to find a new job.
4: I forgot this was him.
0: I'm not saying he went around shoot the sheriff. I'm just saying he went solo. 1978, the Who drummer Keith Moon passed away. He was only 32. 1979, Gary Numan releases Cars, and we're all looking at it going, that's a weird song. Let's be honest, it was. 1987, Michael Jackson releases Bad. 1996, Tupac is shot 5 times in a drive-by. I let it go back to when we played as kids, but things change. That's the way it is. Strangest thing.
4: Yeah.
0: Never really solved.
4: Yeah.
0: Never really worked it out. But respect to the management of Tupac and his partner, because he has made more money since he passed away than what he did when he was living.
4: Yeah, of
0: apparently
4: course.
0: He's made it. He was worth, at the point where he passed away, he was apparently only worth maybe a few million dollars.
4: Yeah.
0: Apparently now, the Tupac estate, hundreds of millions.
4: And yeah, well, he's this icon now, isn't he?
0: Yeah, he became an icon. Anyway, 2013, Tony Abbott becomes the Prime Minister. Who forgets that moment when a man reaches out and grabs an onion?
4: He just went for it, didn't he?
0: Like it was an apple. 2018, Nicki Minaj, Cardi B get into a scrap at a New York fashion event. Today is World Salami Day. It is also International Buy a Book Day today. Gracie Abrams celebrates her birthday today. She turns 27. Gloria Gaynor turns 83 today. Onto the local legends. If your name is Aaron Dredge and you're from Cobbity, it was your birthday yesterday. You turned 45. Happy birthday. William Sterling from Boboing turned 4 yesterday. I hope your day was great. Sarah Watkins from Eagle Vale turned 31 yesterday. Happy birthday, Sarah. Corey Budd from Amber Vale celebrates his 19th birthday today. Corey, I hope your day is great. Elijah Jan from Campbelltown turns 5 today. Happy birthday, Elijah. Mija Star Teresa from St. Andrews turns 45 today. Myla Star Teresa, I'm sorry. Hope your 45th birthday is fabulous. Kathy Wall from Tarmor turns 64 today. Happy birthday, Kathy. And Marie Eggleton from Narellan Vale turns 42 today. Cake today is going to Corey Budd from Amber Vale. Corey, I hope your day is absolutely fabulous. The cake is from Cake Biz at Narellan, where everything tastes good. If you'd like to put somebody in for a birthday, you can anytime from our website, c913.com.au, or call James. He's always looking for someone to talk to.
4: Yeah, please. I'm so ready.
0: If today's your birthday, happy birthday. C91.3.

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8: On the M5 motorway, things are slow citybound from Fairford Road after a breakdown. It has been cleared, but your travel time from the interchange in Preston through to the main tunnel entry in Kingsgrove is 30 minutes. The Hume motorway, mild congestion northbound for the run-up to the M5, M7 interchange. And for Mount Annan and for Campbelltown, things are running well in both directions of Narellan Road. Both approaches to the Hume motorway are all at pace. 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Sydney's number one in commercial property. Start your search today. That's latest traffic. MacArthur, C91.3.
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10: Good morning, I'm Jefferson Shaw. Tech giants who fail to remove harmful content from their social media platforms could face $100 million in fines. The measure is part of enhanced social media laws, which will be presented to federal parliament this week. The changes would also give users the ability to opt out of algorithms, which helps determine what they see on their social media feeds. One Nation MP Barnaby Joyce is joining forces with a group of farmers to push back against a renewable energy zone in the state's New England region. Energy Co, which is a state government agency, is planning to build transmission lines from Walcha to the Upper Hunter. Walcha farmer Anna Young says Mr. Joyce will detail fresh concerns about the plan.
11: This is going to be a big announcement. We've got new evidence about the ongoing incompetence of this government, and Barnaby's going to be breaking that and sharing more on it at 7:30 at New South Wales Parliament.
10: The top United Nations official in Nepal has launched an emotional appeal for international aid amid the ongoing fallout from deadly flooding. More than 5,000 people, including 36 Australians, remain missing in the disaster, and the official death toll is close to 1,400. The UN says communities are still struggling to comprehend the scale of the devastation. Ukraine's President Volodymyr Zelensky has met with Donald Trump's top envoys as the US ramps up efforts to end the war in Ukraine. Ahead of the meeting, Mr. Zelensky said he wants an end to the war, but security guarantees would be required. Researchers found one in three Australian fathers take no parental leave. The research by men's health charity Movember found most dads believe the time off would put their careers at risk. Spokesperson Jeremy Phillips-Yelland says Australia ranks 34 of 38 OECD countries for men's paid parental leave.
0: That looks at two metrics. So it looks at how much parental leave is offered by the government, and it also looks at the rate at which that sort of supplementary income is paid. 34 out of 38 is not a great spot to be in.
10: And new data from Cotality Research shows the number of homes being sold at auction is down by nearly a third compared with last year. Across the capital cities, 1,462 homes were taken to auction at the weekend.
9: C91.3 Sport. Discover Jude's Cafe Bar Brasserie at Campbelltown Catholic Club.
10: Checking sport, Tigers coach Benji Marshall says they'll be looking to recruit some experience in the off-season after their NRL season came to an end with a loss to the Panthers. Jerome Luai has played his last game for the club, heading to Eels next year before joining the PNG Chiefs. At the US Open, Carlos Alcaraz has secured a straight set victory over American Tommy Paul. Aryna Sabalenka reached the quarterfinals in straight sets. And Arsenal has edged out Chelsea 2-1 in the English Premier League. That's the latest. I'm Jefferson Shaw.
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12: It's about 10 degrees at the moment. 24 is the top forecast for the day today. A partly cloudy day on the agenda. Maybe some showers later on, but not till later on this afternoon. For now, looks perfect. 20 and cloudy tomorrow, 20 and cloudy on Wednesday. MacArthur's home, C91.3.

0: the world. MacArthur's Home, this is 91.3. It's Coldplay's Viva La Vida. It's David Archer here, filling in for Ali. She's back tomorrow. You know, you wouldn't realise it sometimes, but radio station can be quite the rough and tumble workplace.
1: Sometimes.
0: Just ask the bloke who was wearing a wedding dress on Friday.
1: Yeah, see? You never know what's going to happen.
0: Every now and again, I've been known to make threats like, hey, I'm going to come over there and mess your hair up, which when you work with someone who doesn't have hair, oh, that's quite the idle threat, really, isn't it?
1: Not really. I dare you to try.
0: Not really sure how that works. But talk about wind that would mess your hair up on the weekend.
1: Oh, man.
0: It's that moment where my daughter decided it was time to wash the doona and wash the sheets, which was lovely. It was nice to see her doing some of her own housework.
1: Yeah.
0: So out it goes. And of course, you know, she's like, ah, the doona will be all right, Dad, I won't peg it. It'll be fine.
1: Yeah.
0: Nothing quite like knocking on the next door neighbor's. Yeah, g'day. The doona in the pool. Can we just
1: grab that,
0: pop that in for a spin, then for a wash, then for a spin, then to the dryer, even though it's been 35 degrees, we've just got to burn off a bit of power and put it in the dryer. But that was some serious wind, and it happened. There was the big blackout as well.
1: The blackout, yeah. Did you see the mattress in Liverpool?
0: Oh, yeah, the mattress.
1: The back of the truck? Yeah. Oh, my goodness.
0: What about in St. Leonard's? There was the lounge.
1: The lounge.
0: I've only seen 5 seconds of footage of it.
1: Yeah.
0: But the lounge that blew off a high rise.
1: Yep.
0: And it looked like a plastic lounge.
1: Yeah.
0: It didn't look like it was, you know, wasn't like a four-seater or anything. Followed by two single-seaters.
1: Yeah.
0: It looked like a plastic outdoor lounge that blew off a balcony and just went sailing through the sky. And
1: oh,
0: it's like,
1: man. It was
0: just
1: magical.
0: I don't know if I go with magical. But it's real weird when, you know, you have that sort of wind and, you know, you wear a toupee or something. Check. Is that there? Right. Everything's still assembled. Everything's fine. Didn't blow the hair off. Didn't mess it up. But then the same guy comes to work on a Monday morning. It's like, how's your weekend? Yeah, I went and bought a hairdryer. Oh, and be that guy. What are you going around buying a hairdryer for?
1: It was like one of those old school hairdryers. It was like baby pink. We're using it in our production of Grease coming up next year.
0: Oh, like a 1950s hairdryer.
1: Like a 1950s, it's like
0: a cone sort of cylindrical thing that they pop on your head.
1: Exactly right.
0: I have not seen one of those for years. How much did that set you back?
1: It was only $10.
0: No, let me guess. eBay Marketplace?
1: Facebook Marketplace.
0: Yeah, okay.
1: Facebook Marketplace. Except the issue with Facebook Marketplace is it's all nice. Like I was having a lovely chat with a lady and then it comes time to pay. Right?
0: Yeah.
1: And the pay bit's always awkward because they don't do card. It's not tap and pay.
0: Yeah, there's no tap and go.
1: No tap and go.
0: So you've actually got to use currency.
1: Got to use currency.
0: Welcome to the first 40 years of my life.
1: And I don't really carry around like notes or cash or anything. The only cash that I've got are the coins in my car. Luckily, this was only $10. I had $10 worth of coins in my car. And I wasn't going to walk in jingling my coins going, here I am. So I put the coins in my pocket.
0: Oh, yeah.
1: The issue is when it came time to pay, my jeans were a little tight. So I had my hand in my pocket and I couldn't get all of the coins together. So then I used my other hand and I was like doubled over in her backyard with my hand in my whole arm in my pocket.
0: It's a $10 transaction.
1: I pull out this handful of coins and place them in her hand. And as I move my hand away, I realize it's covered in lint. It's covered in lint and she's holding the lint from my jeans with $10. And honestly, I felt really bad. It was the most embarrassing thing that happened to me on Friday, and that's saying something because I was in a wedding dress.
0: You're in a wedding dress on Friday morning. So anyway, if James shows up in your driveway and he's buying something, apparently watch out for the coins and a little bit of bonus lint for you.
1: Shocking.
0: It's just what a bloke needs. When he says lint, he's not talking about the chocolates either, just to be clear. He's more like fluffy stuff.
1: Pocket lint.

0: song could ever say.
1: MacArthur's Home, it's 91.3. It's Olivia Rodrigo's stupid song. It's David Archer here filling in for Ali. She is back tomorrow. James's last day today.
2: Sure is. Feels weird.
1: Nah, doesn't feel that weird.
3: Nah.
1: You'll be back. Seriously.
2: Real sure about that.
1: Every time James leaves, I put $5 in a card. He's got this whole superannuation plan locked in. It's pretty wild.
2: You're onto my scheme.
1: So I took Friday off to go to a family function.
3: Yep.
1: It's always cute when you go to a family function and you bump into the second cousins.
3: Oh, yeah?
1: Right. So I met, and I don't see this side of the family very often because I think they avoid me.
2: I wonder why.
1: It's one of those moments where you think, I don't see them often enough. Then you realise, I think they're trying to avoid me somehow. So anyway, it's very cute and you get the requests now. Got to say hi to Tyler and Sophie, who are in the car right now.
2: Aww.
1: On their way to school with their mum, Mary.
2: Good morning.
1: Mary is not her real name. Her real name is Alicia.
2: Oh.
1: But when she was born, none of us could spell Alicia.
2: Yeah.
1: So we just decided en masse we were going to call her Mary.
2: And it stuck.
1: Well, I'm doing my best to make it stick.
2: Right.
1: It's one of those things that now poor Tyler and Sophie are sitting in the car thinking, Mum, why is David calling you Mary? We thought your name was Alicia. Why is he doing that? And what she's about to do, because the school run's probably got, I don't know, 10 minutes left in it. For the next 10 minutes, she's explaining why her name is Mary.
2: Oh, that's good.
1: And that's why, you know, watch out and say to people, can you say hello to me on the radio? Because, well, sometimes stories can pop out that you don't mean it to. I emceed her wedding and said to her, listen, you leave me standing. Because you know how weddings are.
2: Yeah.
1: When you emcee a wedding, things go wrong and you have to fill time. And I said, you leave me standing there with having to tell stories. I trot that one out first. I'd trotted it out before they'd even entered the room.
2: Welcome, Bride Mary.
1: I think I might have done that, actually.
2: Yeah.
1: Anyway, I hope Tyler and Sophie have a fabulous day. Lots of things to explain. 8 minutes left in the car.
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1: And you wonder why that part of the family continues to avoid me. 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You're going to have to work out which one is true, which one is false, and which one is true, because there's three altogether. Up for grabs, a bunch of drive-through dollars. 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Possibly even in the first restaurant that they put in Yagoona in Sydney?
2: Yeah, yeah.
1: Or is Mac a short for McDonald's? Two truths, one lie. 4628-9913 if you want to play.
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8: For Smeaton Grange and Currans Hill, things are banking up for Narellan Road. Traffic coming off the Camden Bypass, moving towards the Hume Motorway. It is busiest at both intersections, Waterworth Drive in Mount Annan, and then again at Tramway Drive, Mount Annan Drive. In Campbelltown, the Moroxie Bypass, moving well in either direction, and no problems for Campbelltown Road, northbound through Woodbine for the run-up to the Hume Motorway. The M5 Motorway, citybound, the busiest part is from the interchange in Prestons through to Heathcote Road. After that, only mild traffic towards the airport. 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That's Lattice Traffic, MacArthur, C91.3.
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3: Hey, we got Mel from St Helens Park on the phone. How's your morning, Mel?
4: Yeah, good so far. Just driving to work.
3: All right, here we go. Two truths and a fry. I've got three statements for you. Two are true. One is a total fib. If you can pick the lie, there's a bunch of drive-through dollars waiting for you. If you get it wrong, well, we may make fun of you because it's pretty simple. Are you ready?
4: I'm ready.
3: All right. Number one, McDonald's sells nuggets. Number two, the Big Mac was originally created in Sydney, possibly even at the first McDonald's that went in Yagoona. Three, Macca's is short for McDonald's. Which one is the lie?
4: Number two.
3: Are you trying to tell me the Big Mac was not created in Sydney?
4: Yeah, I don't think so.
3: No, I don't think so either. It's kind of made that up. Congratulations, a bunch of drive-through dollars is yours. Well done.
4: Awesome, thank you.
0: MacArthur Breakfast. MacArthur's Home. C91.3.
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12: In Wilton, Picton Road is bumper to bumper, westbound from Greenway Parade to the Hume Motorway. The Hume Motorway, though, no problems. And northbound, it's a clear run from Picton Road all the way to Norellen Road. Even further northbound, the Hume Motorway is looking good all the way up to the M5, M7 interchange. Just some traffic building up on the run up past Camden Valley Way. The M5 motorway is where it starts to get busy, though, and the heaviest traffic from the interchange through to Heathcote Road. A busy start for Leppington and Denham Court, congestion in both directions of Camden Valley Way from Park Road to Ingleburn Road. The Mercedes-Benz GLC 200 4MATIC Avant-Garde for $79,990 drive away. 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Terms and conditions apply. That's the latest traffic. MacArthur's C91.3.
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13: Hello, I'm Jefferson Shaw. Five people have died in a cargo plane crash in Miami that hit multiple vehicles and closed all runways at the airport. The Amazon cargo plane barreled off the runway, bursting into flames. Local U.S. authorities say 10 people were caught up in the crash in total.
14: Five fatalities, three that are in critical condition that were transported to the trauma center, and another two that were transported to a local hospital.
13: One Nation is defending its plan to allow people to use their superannuation to put more money into their pockets now. The proposal would allow renters and mortgage holders to divert a quarter of their future super contributions, adding about $40 a week to the take-home pay of someone earning $90,000 a year. Experts are warning that could hurt retirement savings and could add to inflationary pressures. But One Nation's Barnaby Joyce has told Seven it's about giving another option to those at risk of homelessness. business.
2: They're not going to just like take money out if they're not doing it tough. But if they need the money, they say, I can't get through, they're going to ask for it.
13: Tech giants who fail to remove harmful content from their social media platforms could face $100 million in fines. The measure is part of enhanced social media laws, which will be presented to federal parliament this week. The changes would also give users the ability to opt out of algorithms which determine what they see on social media. Veterans will lay down their medals in front of Parliament House this morning to protest changes to allied health services. The federal government plans to install a $5,000 annual cap on allied health treatment. A delegation of veterans will meet with the Prime Minister and the Veterans Affairs Minister. Former Navy clearance diver John Armfield says they want Labor to scrap the plan.
15: Depending on the moment in the veteran's life, that $5,000 will not endure, will not last when the veteran's in a critical moment. I believe they're saying that they're going to target and the vulnerable veterans will be able to go above 5,000. But who determines the moment that veteran becomes vulnerable?
13: Latest data suggests Australia could be short of more than 900,000 construction workers by 2035. Master Builders Australia believes activating three priority areas of reform would decrease the shortage by 39,000. Also making news, the top UN official in Nepal has launched an emotional appeal for international aid amid the ongoing fallout from the deadly floods.
0: C91.3 Sport. 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
13: Checking sport, Isaiah Yeo has returned from injury ahead of the finals, recovering from what was thought to be a season-ending pec tear. The lock forward came off the bench to help the Panthers win the minor premiership with a 38-10 triumph over the West's Tigers. Carlos Alcaraz has continued his strong return from injury, beating American Tommy Paul in straight sets at the US Open. In the AFL women, wins to Melbourne, Fremantle, Adelaide, Geelong and Carlton. And Kimi Antonelli has won the Italian Grand Prix. That's the latest. I'm Jefferson Shaw.
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3: It's a pretty good looking day. 13 degrees at the moment. 24 is the top forecast for the day today. Plenty of sunshine for now. The Bureau is saying a medium chance of showers on a partly cloudy day. Those showers not till late this afternoon, possibly even early this evening. It is supposed to get windy later on. 20 and cloudy tomorrow, 20 and cloudy on Wednesday. MacArthur's home, C91.3.

0: MacArthur's home is 91.3. It's Shares Believe. It's David Archer here filling in for Ali. She's back tomorrow. We'll play Benson Boone for you shortly. Got Dragon coming up. Tickets for you go to Cirque Alice as well. I think you'll love this. I think this will be a great time.
1: It looks so good.
0: Now, big weekend of sport on the weekend, and it has opened a can of worms.
1: Yeah.
0: Let me set the scene. Before the Panthers took on the Tigers, they were not definitely going to be the minor premiers.
1: Yes.
0: Panthers had to beat the Tigers by 2 points, which basically you could phrase another way. If the Tigers were going to let the Panthers win, they had to let them win by at least 2 points.
1: Right.
0: If they didn't, the Warriors would be the minor premiers because on the for and against, the Warriors would have been ahead of the Panthers because they would have both had the same number of wins.
1: Yeah.
0: So the Panthers had to win by 2 points. As it would turn out, based on the score, the Tigers did them a favour and they won by 28.
1: Well, that's the thing about the Tigers is they're generous. You know what I mean?
0: This is their opportunity.
1: Exactly right.
0: I mean, they're going to Vegas next year, 2027. It's going to be our year.
1: Yeah.
0: And let's be honest, Tigers aren't on the wooden spooners this year. That is also a bonus.
1: That's a win for us.
0: I mean, and if you have a look, would you have ever thought the Tigers were in the same place on the ladder as the Broncos? No one saw that coming. No one saw that at all.
1: 2027 is our year. I feel it in my bones.
0: Wouldn't want to have an involvement with Sir George at the moment. Just saying. So anyway, that gets you to this awkward point.
1: Yep.
0: At the Panthers game versus the Tigers, Tigers have lost, they present them with the minor premier shield.
1: Yeah.
0: What were they doing with it there at the game? How did they know that they weren't going to have to send that to New Zealand?
1: That's a great point.
0: What sort of something is going on that they were so sure it was going to happen? What does it say about the NRL? They're so sure the Panthers are going to be the minor premiers. They've got the shield at the game to hand to them. Yeah, look what you've done. Because if they hadn't, the Warriors would be like, wait, at our game, you didn't give us the shield. What are you going to do? We just mailed it to Auckland the next day. Popped it on a freighter, turns up 2 days later. Leaves Western Sydney Airport out of the freight depot, shows up in Auckland a few days later. There you go, fellas. We'll just pop this in your boardroom. Thanks for playing this year. Appreciate it. See you for the finals. It'll be great. But for the Panthers, there's the big hoo-ha and the team photo, and they're all wearing the old uniforms, which old boys week, wearing the old uniforms. There's a part of me that's like, what, did we decide just to, hey, guys, we've got a handful of old uniforms that's all wearing this week too.
1: Excuse me, you can take them home, keep them.
0: Yep. Give them
1: a
0: wash. Sign them, whatever. We've got to get rid of this stuff out of the shed. But it was just that moment when I saw them with the shield and the photo. It's like someone was real sure the Panthers were actually going to do this.
1: Oh, that's hurtful,
0: for
1: man.
0: That to be there.
1: Benji would be fuming.
0: Or flip it the other way. What if they hadn't done it and someone's like, pack that up, pack the box, don't let anyone see it.
1: Yeah, quick, put the blanket back over it, turn and veil.
0: Blanket over that, put an Auckland sticker on it and send it off. Don't need to see that.
1: Don't worry.
0: Look, I'm not saying it's what happened, and I'm not accusing anybody of cheating because I don't know enough about rugby league. I have no idea what's going on half the time. You kind of, something cool happens and you cheer, and hopefully everybody else cheers at the same time and you're on the right path. It's that awkward moment sometimes. You cheer and everybody else goes, ooh, and it's like, hello. I'll screw this up. But this whole, how did that happen? I don't know.
1: Yeah, rough. Rough for the Tigers.
0: Something going on there. And for the Tigers? Well, look, it's rough, but guess what? Holidays start today.
1: Well, that's true.
0: I wonder what they're going to do with themselves. Nice. Next time we see them, they'll be in Vegas. MacArthur's home, C91.3.

0: Cathal's home at C91.3. It's about 14 degrees at the moment. 24 is the top forecast for the day today. A partly cloudy day on the agenda, but plenty of sunshine for now. Maybe some showers later on this afternoon or early this evening. It's supposed to get windy as well.
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0: This would be so good if you want to go and see it. James and I have had the chance to have a look at some of the publicity stuff that they put out, and man, Cirque Alice.
2: It's like Alice in Wonderland if it was a circus.
0: Yeah, it's very cool.
2: It's insane.
0: It's hard to describe. You know, you hear people talk about, oh, there's aerialists and there's contortionists and there's fancy puppetry and there's dancers. But when you see any of the vision from it, it's like, this is a rich experience.
2: And what
0: this
2: a perfect cool. story to merge that with. I mean, Alice in Wonderland is wacky.
0: So anyway, if you'd like to go and see this, if you'd like to book tickets, sydneylyric.com.au. If you'd like free tickets to see Cirque Alice, 46289913 is the number. Have a family pass for you. Take the fam. They would absolutely love it. If you have no one to take, well, it's always James.
2: Yeah, I'll come with you. It'll be fun.
0: No people coming to James's house on the weekend. That's a story for after nine. MacArthur's home, C91.3.
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4: Through Currans Hill, Narellan Road is bumper to bumper from Hartley Road up to the intersection of Tramway Drive and Mount Annan Drive. Through Mount Annan, the northbound traffic is also banking up for the run up to Narellan Road. In Campbelltown, it's also pretty busy for both directions of Narellan Road in between Gilchrist Drive, Blackson Road intersection and the Hume Motorway. The Hume Motorway, the traffic starts to get busiest from Brooks Road on the run up to the M5, M7 interchange, and the busiest part of the M5 from the interchange in Prestons through to Henry Lawson Drive. Moderate conditions and about a 30-minute trip to get from Preston's through to the main tunnel entering Kingsgrove. 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That's latest traffic. 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
1: Hey, we got Tina from Tarmor on the phone. How's your day, Tina?
2: All right so far, on my way to work.
1: Well, I'll give them a plug. Where do you work?
2: I work for your gastro care. We're a gastroenterology specialist.
1: That must be really interesting work.
2: It is very interesting. A lot of different people I meet every day and speak to. Wonderful.
1: And now there's going to be a whole lot of people coming in going, you're on the radio this morning.
2: Well, I hope so. Well, bring in some business. It's good.
1: You won tickets to see Cirque Alice. You'll love this. Take the family. It's great. It's on at the Sydney Lyric Theatre. It is a short season. It's only for a couple of weeks, but it's Alice in Wonderland reimagined as a circus. I think it's great. I think you'll love it.
2: I do too. I can't wait. Thank you.
1: Good on you, Tina. Enjoy.
2: Thank you.
0: 91.3 MacArthur for breakfast. MacArthur's home. C91.3.

0: Macarthur's home is C91.3. It's Duke Dumont's Ocean Drive. It's David Archer here filling in for Ali. She's back tomorrow. Ali's big banger just around the corner. I'd tell you what it is. I'd tell you what the theme is. But you know how sometimes when you got a bit going on, you don't always pay attention in the meetings?
1: Come on, Arch. What are you doing?
0: Here
1: mistake
0: we are.
1: Melodies.
0: Mistake melodies. Those ones where artists have an idea and then something else happens.
1: Yeah.
0: And then, oh, it turned out to be something else.
1: Whoops.
0: Wait, I've just realised what this morning's is going to be. You'll love it. It's next.
2: Not you again.
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2: Too early.
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13: In Campbelltown, you'll be on the brakes on Narellan Road, past the TAFE towards Blackson Road. It gets busiest again in both directions near the Catho and the Kelly Car Road intersection near the Market Fair. The Hume Motorway has a northbound build-up from Brooks Road for the run-up to the M5-M7 interchange. Nearly all that traffic is headed city-bound on the M5. It is only moderate, though, from the interchange in Prestons through to Heathcote Road. After that, still a pretty decent run towards the city without any major hold-ups. Through Cashoola, northbound traffic is starting to build up, and it's heaviest for the Hume Highway from Currajong Road up to the intersection of the M5 motorway. Get 3K off select MY26.5 Rangers plus the first 5 general services free. 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That's Lattice Traffic, MacArthur C91.3.
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14: Hello, I'm Jefferson Shaw. 5 people have died in a cargo plane crash in Miami that hit multiple vehicles and closed all runways at the airport. The Amazon cargo plane barreled off the runway, bursting into flames. Local U.S. authorities say 10 people were caught up in the crash in total.
15: 5 fatalities, 3 that are in critical condition that were transported to the trauma center, and another 2 that were transported to a local hospital.
14: One Nation is defending its plan to allow people to use their superannuation to put more money into their pockets now. The proposal would allow renters and mortgage holders to divert a quarter of their future super contributions, adding about $40 a week to the take-home pay of someone earning $90,000 a year. Experts are warning that could hurt retirement savings and could add to inflationary pressures. But One Nation's Barnaby Joyce has told Seven it's about giving another option to those at risk of homelessness.
16: They're not going to just take money out if they're not doing it tough. But if they need the money, they say, I can't get through, they're going to ask for it.
14: Tech giants who fail to remove harmful content from their social media platforms could face $100 million in fines. The measure is part of enhanced social media laws, which will be presented to federal parliament this week. The changes would also give users the ability to opt out of algorithms which determine what they see on social media. Veterans will lay down their medals in front of Parliament House this morning to protest changes to allied health services. The federal government plans to install a $5,000 annual cap on allied health treatment. Delegations of veterans will meet with the Prime Minister and the Veterans Affairs Minister. Former Navy clearance diver John Armfield says they want Labor to scrap the plan.
17: Depending on the moment in the veteran's life, that $5,000 will not endure, will not last when the veteran's in a critical moment. I believe they're saying that they're going to target and the vulnerable veterans will be able to go above 5,000. But who determines the moment that veteran becomes vulnerable?
14: Latest data suggests Australia could be short of more than 900,000 construction workers by 2035. Master Builders Australia believes activating three priority areas of reform would decrease the shortage by 39,000. Also making news, the top UN official in Nepal has launched an emotional appeal for international aid amid the ongoing fallout from the deadly floods.
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14: Checking sport, Isaiah Yeo has returned from injury ahead of the finals, recovering from what was thought to be a season-ending pec tear. The lock forward came off the bench to help the Panthers win the minor premiership with a 38-10 triumph over the West's Tigers. Carlos Alcaraz has continued his strong return from injury, beating American Tommy Paul in straight sets at the US Open. In the AFL women, wins to Melbourne, Fremantle, Adelaide, Geelong and Carlton. And Kimi Antonelli has won the Italian Grand Prix. That's the latest. I'm Jefferson Shaw.
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0: It's about 16 degrees at the moment. 24 is the top forecast for the day today. A partly cloudy day on the agenda, but plenty of sunshine for now. Maybe some showers later on this afternoon or early this evening. A southerly supposed to blow up later on too. 20 and cloudy tomorrow. 20 and cloudy on Wednesday. MacArthur's home, C91.3.

0: Ali's Big Banger.
1: It's time for Ali's Big Banger. We do this every day around this time, and it's what that bloke said, a sick, epic banger. It doesn't have to be a rock banger. It just has to have what we like to call bangability.
2: Wow.
1: 4 weeks leading to that.
2: Well done.
1: Thank you so much.
2: What a great moment in radio.
1: What a relief. What a relief.
2: Ah, the relief comes at 10 o'clock. That's when the relief actually strikes.
1: Oh, boy.
2: What's the theme you chose for the bangers this week?
1: It's mistake melodies.
2: Yeah, so these are the ones where bands, maybe they've got a mistake that they make and it ends up as part of the song. Yep. Sometimes the mistake is not realizing that their biggest hit was a bit of music they had kicking around for ages. Let me explain. There is a band, and we would today call them one-hit wonders. Yep. They're the sort of band that you hear about now, and it's like, they never had one hit, didn't they? But that was never supposed to be a hit.
1: Right.
2: Very early in their career, they're playing live gigs and stuff, and they're like, you know what? It'd be really cool if we had music that played when we walked on. Kind of like the Rocky theme.
1: Oh, yeah.
2: You know, the Rocky theme's playing, we're walking out there, and people are like, yeah, we're really cool.
1: Yeah.
2: So they're kind of broke at the time. They borrowed somebody else's keyboard and hammered out this little tune.
1: Yeah.
2: And for ages, and we're talking years, they would play this little tune as they walked out on stage. The problem was the little tune and the bit that came after it was what people were talking about after the concert. There was a little bit of like, oh man, this is, we love that. That's so good. But you never sang the rest of the song. And they're like, no, that's our walkout music. That's not our music. That's our walkout music. It's like, no, that's great. Kind of saying the rest of the music's, you know, not quite what you want it to be.
1: Yeah.
2: So, yeah, sort of, so you've got this thing going on. So these guys were, I think they got into album number 3. Now, back in the day, 3 albums was a pretty cool thing, pretty easy thing to come by because you're always signed to a 3-album deal.
1: Of course.
2: And basically, it was like, by the time your 3rd album comes out, if it doesn't work, it's over. Like, lights are on, you're out, final countdown, boom, boom.
1: Yeah.
2: And that's where this gets really funny because this band is down to, okay, we need a song. We're not exactly sure what we're going to do. The only thing we've really got left that we could work with is this little diddle-a-doo thing that we've been playing for ages.
1: The walkout music.
2: The bass player was like, you know, we could finish that. Like, people often talk about it. We could finish that and turn it into something. And so what was their little walkout music? Their little mistake that they made one day but they played for forever? They wrote the rest of it.
1: Oh, no.
2: Because it started out with this diddle-a-doo bit and then suddenly it was like, Wait, rather than just walk out, we'll play the rest of the song. This would be great.
1: Oh, this is epic.
2: So, just remember, the music you walk out to turned into their biggest hit, their biggest saviour financially. And just play this game with me for a sec. Name the other Europe song.
1: Couldn't tell you.
2: Nope.
1: Could not tell you.
2: 3 albums worth of music. And like everybody else who saw them live, the only thing we know, the song they walked out to.
1: What a legacy.
2: C91.3.

0: MacArthur's home is still 91.3. It's Europe's final countdown. Look, don't bring up the fact that they became one-hit wonders with a song that they just used to walk on stage.
1: I just went through their catalogue and I don't know any of these songs.
0: Nah, there's a lot of them.
1: Yeah. Wow, man.
0: And it's really awkward for a band that, you know, you work for so long on so much music.
1: Yeah.
0: And something that you just hammered out one day, everyone loves that more than anything else you made.
1: It's always the way. Least effort.
0: Here's a... What are you saying? When you said least effort, you looked straight into my eyes. I'm going to start to feel a little weird.
1: I don't know what you're talking about.
0: You were in a wedding dress on Friday. I'm not letting go of that. Here's a fun fact for you. A lot of influence in that song came from an artist that they considered to be their favourite and a particular song. This is
1: Ground Control to Major Tom. I totally hear it.
0: They were fans of Space Oddity.
1: Yeah.
0: So when they fleshed out the song, not only did they have some musical influences, but if you listen closely to the lyrics of The Final Countdown, it's all about space flight and leaving forever.
1: Whoa.
0: Borrowed from Major Tom. Not the lyrics, not literally, but a whole lot of influence.
1: But
0: there.
1: The sound, you can hear, like, yeah, man. Mm. That's awesome.
0: Thankfully, Bowie had more hits than they did.
1: Yeah, Bowie definitely ranks higher, doesn't he?
0: Just a little bit.
1: Just the teens, yeah. One Grammy short.
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4: The M5 motorway citybound is under speed, about a half-hour trip from Preston's to the main tunnel entering Kingsgrove. In Mascot, an earlier truck crash on Gardiners Road, citybound in the centre lane approaching Burke Road, has been moved on, but there's still delays back onto Canal Road and onto the M8 tunnel exiting at St. Peter's. In Austral, reports of a breakdown. It's on 15th Avenue, eastbound towards 28th Avenue intersection. For nearly 40 years, Starlight's been creating happiness for seriously ill children, and you can too by making a regular monthly donation at starlight.org.au. That's the latest traffic. MacArthur's C91.3.
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0: MacArthur's Home, C91.3. It's Roxette, Stressed for Success. It's David Archer here, filling in for Ali. It's 5 to 9. Check the news and weather details for you shortly. Update the roads as well. In the meantime, shock news, Australia is getting bigger. Now, when I first saw this, I thought this was going to be one of those things that you look at and it's like, oh, right. Yeah, it's some sort of volcanic action, something or other.
1: Yep.
0: Now, apparently the United Nations have decided that they're going to rearrange maps.
1: Yeah.
0: And Australia is going to look bigger.
1: Yep.
0: So there's a great episode of The West Wing. If you've never watched The West Wing, it's an old political drama from the United States, but stars some legendary actors, and it's pretty cool. It still kind of stands up a bit. But they have this whole thing where it's like, if they had a different sort of map, it would better represent the world. And when you look at it, it's like Greenland is actually the right size. You know, Europe is the right size. The United States is the right size. But Australia is always one of the countries that is actually the right size. The way you see it on a map is kind of the way that it is. But under this new map scheme, we may look slightly bigger on a map.
1: We're going to look slightly bigger because the way that the maps are warped is if you could fit all of the United States into all of Africa.
0: Yeah.
1: But on the map, it doesn't look like you could.
0: No, not at all.
1: So Australia apparently is a little warped. So they want to, you know, show our right size.
0: I'm not exactly sure how that's going to turn out. I mean, somebody somewhere is going to be complaining.
1: Oh, yeah.
0: And quite frankly, it could be me. Waze has enough problems now, and I have enough problems getting to wherever I'm going without more distortion involved in the maps. I mean, Waze maps are really good.
1: Yeah.
0: But every now and again, I get sent places that I got no idea where I'm going.
1: Oh, really?
0: I remember jumping into an Uber with a guy one day.
1: Yeah.
0: He was a lovely guy. We were just chatting away about maps and we're talking about where we were going. And I said, gee, I noticed your map said turn right there, but you didn't. And I didn't have a problem with it. I was just asking. And he said, yeah. Yeah, he said, that's a walkway.
1: Oh.
0: What do you mean it's a walkway? He's like, oh, yeah, that's a walkway. So you wouldn't believe the number of times that this map tells me to turn here and it's like, yep, that's got bollards up. That's a walkway. We don't drive on the footpath. We're not allowed to do that just yet. That's a bad thing.
1: Oh, that's rough.
0: Anyway, look, if you're feeling slightly small now, you will feel slightly bigger if the new map gets going because we will be stretched into a slightly larger shape.
1: Surely, justice for Australia.
0: Which is why I was thinking more justice for me. I feel like I've been stretched into a slightly larger shape.
1: Oh, that's the problem.
0: Could have gone easier on the donuts. And we'll for you shortly. Harry Styles coming up. We'll play the Hunters and Collectors. C91.3.
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13: In Campbelltown, reports of a breakdown on Gilchrist Drive, northbound, right at the intersection of Blackson Road and Narellan Road. That's going to add to the busy traffic already for Narellan Road, banking up past the TAFE. In Campbelltown, things are also busy for Narellan Road near the intersection of Kelly Carr Road and also in Gilchrist Drive in both directions near MacArthur Square. The Hume Motorway northbound has a bank up of traffic from the overpass of Campbelltown Road to Camden Valley Way, just on the run up to the M5 M7 interchange. Still about 25 minutes on the M5 motorway citybound to get from Preston's through to the main tunnel entry in Kingsgrove. And through Cashoola, the run northbound on the Hume Highway into Liverpool is very congested. It's bumper to bumper from the M5 motorway up to Hoxton Park Road, and then in Liverpool doesn't get much better. It's busy in both directions of the Hume Highway in between Hoxton Park Road and Elizabeth Drive. The Jayco Made for Summer sale is now on with great deals across the range. Visit Jayco Sydney today and get summer ready. Hurry, and September 12. That's the latest traffic and covers C91.3.
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14: Hello, I'm Jefferson Shaw. Five people have died in a cargo plane crash at Miami International Airport. The Amazon aircraft struck several vehicles when it barreled off the runway and burst into flames. All runways and taxiways are closed after the incident. Labor argues One Nation's superannuation changes would destroy people's retirement savings. The minor party is proposing a new policy which would allow renters and mortgage holders to access their super early. One Nation believes this will help people with cost of living pressures, but Federal Treasurer Jim Chalmers says it would drain super balances, putting more pressure on the pension system.
15: This is exactly why One Nation poses an unacceptable and dangerous risk to Australian workers. This will make Australians worse off, not better off, in retirement.
14: The Albanese government will release draft legislation to enhance current social media laws. Under the plan, tech giants that fail to remove harmful material from their platforms will face $100 million fines. The proposed laws would also give users the ability to opt out of algorithms which control their social media feed. Youth detention workers have walked off the job in Queensland this morning as part of a 12-hour work stoppage. The AWU members are launching 7 days of rolling strikes in a bid to intensify talks with the state government. The action comes amid allegations there have been more than 500 attacks on workers in the past year. The Master Builders Association is urging the government to act now to prevent a construction worker shortfall. The latest data suggests Australia could be short of 935,000 workers by 2035. The construction industry body is releasing its Future Workforce Blueprint, which includes strategies to address the issue. And a retired cane grower says he's glad to be able to help after gaining fame for his acts of kindness. Darcy Emerson makes twice weekly donations of the pumpkins he grows in his Whitsunday's pumpkin patch, helping charities, churches and other community groups. The 80-year-old says he's happy to be busy.
16: I've got to keep going, you know. It gives me a bit of exercise because I don't do any walking or anything. I go and pick pumpkins, so that's a bit of exercise. And no, it gives me something to do instead of sitting home, you know.
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14: Checking sport, the Penrith Panthers have claimed the minor premiership for the fourth time this decade after a big win on the final day of the regular season. A 38-10 victory over the West's Tigers has taken the Panthers above the Warriors to the top of the ladder after 27 rounds. At the US Tennis Open, Carlos Alcaraz too good for Tommy Paul, while Francis Tiafoe beat Daniel Medvedev in straight sets, and Aussie Oscar Piastri has had to settle for fifth at the Italian Grand Prix, which was taken out by Kimi Antonelli. That's the latest. I'm Jefferson Shaw.
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0: 17 degrees for now. 24 is the top forecast of the day today. A partly cloudy day forecast, but beautiful sunshine for now. There's talk of showers later on this afternoon or early this evening. It might get a bit windy as well. 20, cloudy tomorrow. 20 and cloudy on Wednesday. MacArthur's home, C91.3.

0: MacArthur's Home, Sleep 91.3. It's Peter Gabriel's Sledgehammer. Slaven Archer here, filling in for Ali. She'll be back tomorrow. Guy Sebastian for you shortly. Kings of Leon coming up. We'll play Taylor. So I was driving to work today, James, and I don't know if you... I do know you know this because you look in the car park all day from your window, but one of the fun things James does is actually monitor who's in the car park and who's not.
1: Who's arriving.
0: Says to me earlier, whose car are you driving? So I'm driving my daughter's car today.
1: Right.
0: Which, you know, there's a couple of things when you drive your daughter's car that you have that moment of, it's a little weird.
1: Yep.
0: It's a little strange. She's a real girly girl. It's all glittery. It's like sitting in a cab the day of Mardi Gras. You know, it's full of glitter.
1: Real
0: full
1: sparkly.
0: Full of sparkly things. And it's kind of weird driving to work, feeling blokey, realising there are diamantes on the steering wheel and on the seatbelt. And it's everything in the spa, everything in this little car, glitters and sparkles. And it's all lovely. And it's like, yeah, I'm cool.
1: So cool.
0: Look how cool and blokey I am.
1: Oh, yeah.
0: And then somebody tutored me today.
1: Oh, really?
0: And apparently they disagreed with the way I was driving.
1: Oh, right.
0: I may have been going too slow. And that's fine. You know, everyone drives at their own speeds. And you do get to a point in life, and I think it comes with the accumulation of birthdays. You get to a point in life where when you're younger, someone toots and you're like, yeah, I'm going to show you. Someone toots me and it's me now and I wave. It's like, yeah, I'm still awake. It's all good.
1: I'm here.
0: Sorry.
1: Sorry.
0: A little early for me. But this morning I bit and I tooted back. And that's where this gets awkward because in my head, I showed them.
1: Oh, yeah.
0: I was like, yeah.
1: Take that.
0: Yeah, I'm really showing you what's going on. I'm making a big point of this.
1: Yep.
0: In fact, what it sounded like was more like this. Yeah, have that moment of, you know what? This, I'm cool. This is what it sounded like to me.
1: Oh, man.
0: You know what it sounded like to the other driver? It's truly. It's all I had. It's just that terrible moment of, you know, they've hit me with the big horn. I've offered this. I thought, you know what? I only drive a car every now and again, and I remember why.
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9: In Campbelltown, reports of a breakdown on Norellan Road, eastbound, and just at the TAFE intersection of William Downs Avenue. In Moorbank, reports of a breakdown also, Anzac Road, westbound, right at the intersection of Moorbank Avenue. That's adding to the traffic in northbound on southbound direction between Anzac Road and the M5 motorway. The M5 motorway also reports of a breakdown just near the intersection of Moorbank Avenue. And in Liverpool, just near the Liverpool Catholic Club, reports of a breakdown, Joadger Road, southbound after the turn-off of Hoxton Park Road. Aussies have a knack for finding a way from daily hurdles to big ambitions, and every day Optus is helping Aussies make things happen. Because with little help, there's always a way. That's the latest traffic, MacArthur's C91.3.
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0: MacArthur's home with Sleep 91.3. It's Jimmy Barnes. Slayer and Archer here filling in for Ali. She'll be back tomorrow. Dua Lipa for you shortly. Travelling Wilburys coming up. James's last day on the show.
1: Sure is.
0: Yeah, you say that with a little too much.
1: I mean, it sure is.
0: A little too much enthusiasm there. Be nice. Check the roads for you shortly. Might have heard the story earlier. Driving my daughter's car today, which in itself was a bit of an adventure. It's an old man in glitter. It's great.
1: I'm sure you look beautiful.
0: It's all sparkly and stuff. Saw this article on the weekend where they're talking about the fact that your car is listening to you.
1: Okay.
0: Now, in the article, they flagged cars that are made in foreign countries because now everything is connected to the internet. You know, there is no such thing as the non-connected something.
1: Yep.
0: That cars that are made by foreign entities, they could be spying on us.
1: Yeah.
0: They could be listening into our conversations that we have in cars. They could be watching where we go, what we do, and be ready to use that information against us.
1: Oh, that's terrible.
0: No, not really.
1: Oh, yeah?
0: Let's think that through for a minute.
1: Okay.
0: Let's think about the conversations I have in my car. Yes, I do have some disagreements with the bank. Yes, I do have some disagreements with the power company. I think I should pay less. And I got a water bill the other day, and I'm going to be speaking to somebody about that as well. If there is a foreign power who would like to intervene in my conversations with Origin Energy, I'll give you the username and password. You can have a crack. Go for it. Other conversations taking place in the car. Again, if you're a foreign entity and you think I could weigh in on this, give me a call. I'll give you the numbers. When it comes to takeaway, exactly what are we having and who's making the decisions and who's paying for it? Could we just do it quickly? Like, if there is a foreign company that wants to say, hey, we're from China, why don't you try the Chinese takeaway? It's good. Here's the guy's number. I'll go with that. Because that's a whole lot better than Chinese, Thai, Indian. I don't like Indian. I don't like Thai. I don't like Chinese. They're all beside each other. You can go to this one, Dad, and that one, Dad, and that one, Dad. You can go to all three of them. So I'm doing like a world tour picking up food. So if there's a foreign entity that wants to intervene in the takeaway order, go for it. Pick me up, Dad.
1: Oh, yeah, it's a good one.
0: If, you know what? You get someone else to pick you up. In fact, there's a foreign power that's listening. They can come and pick you up.
1: Send a car around.
0: In fact, if they want to come and get you, pick you up, drop you off, that's fine. That's not a problem to me. I'm sure they'll look after you, and at least you won't get the lecture with, how is it that it turned out you drove there and now I have to pick you up? Let's not get into that. Well, the other great conversation, where are you? On my way home. Can you tell me exactly where? No, because I'm driving. I'm busy. I'm going past a street. What do you want, a street reference? There's a foreign power that would like to tell people where I am. I'm good with that as well. So when you hear people talk about your car might be listening to you, it's not all downside. If they can take over some of these things, my life as a dad's going to get a whole lot easier really quickly.
1: Start delegating. My car just hears me sing.
0: You know what the great concern will be?
1: What's that?
0: When the foreign power takes over your car. And it's like, you know, they got a lot of jobs to do on mine. They get to mine first, be like, do we really want to do this in Australia? This is not right. Then they get to you. Hey, James, listen, been spying on you. You're great. Can you cut back on the songs from The Sound of Music? You know, you're not doing so well with The Sound of Music tunes.
1: A doe, a deer.
0: We don't care about the female deer. Thanks for your time. And the next time you're going to climb every mountain, we suggest you catch a flight instead.
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8: In Campbelltown, an earlier breakdown on Narellan Road at the intersection of Gilchrist Drive and Blackson Road has been moved on, and Narellan Road is now back in shape, moving well in both directions in between the Hume Motorway and Appin Road. Appin Road, no problems to head down the coast, and in Campbelltown, Moroxy Bypass is all at speed in either direction. The Hume Motorway, no problems, only a 10-minute trip northbound or southbound between Narellan Road and the M5, M7 interchange. In Liverpool, traffic is pretty heavy in both directions of the Hume Highway, all the way from the M5 motorway to Orange Grove Road. 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That's the latest traffic. 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

0: MacArthur's home is C91.3. It's Charlie Oakley's Against the Odds. It's David Archer here. James standing by for what are his last moments on the radio this time around, filling in.
1: I know, right? It feels weird.
0: It feels puffed, doesn't it? It feels puffed. James was halfway up the corridor.
1: Oh, boy. The song really came to an end, didn't it? Oh, man. I looked at the time. I was like, wait a second.
0: Nothing quite as bad as having that moment of, hey, that could be coming to an end. And wait, maybe I'm supposed to be somewhere else. I don't know where that somewhere else is or what I'm supposed to do, but maybe I'm supposed to be there and not where. Well, it doesn't matter.
1: Was that the first chorus? No, it must have been the second. It was the last.
0: Well, that terrible moment of, wait, it's the actual end. Wait, I'm supposed to be in the room. Anyway.
1: We made it.
0: Ali is back tomorrow. Thank you for your help this morning, kind sir.
1: Of course. It has been
0: an absolute blast. I can tell you it is a long time since I've hung out with a man who wore a wedding dress.
1: Well.
0: I'm not saying there's anything wrong with it.
1: No.
0: Not at all.
1: I mean, more power to you. I'm keeping the veil. I said it this morning. The lace on my head felt lovely.
0: Oh. It's also got to keep the, say you're putting sunscreen on.
1: Well, you could. I think there's a little bit of a lace tan on the top of my head. Because it was a hot day on Friday.
0: I didn't even think of that. Does lace do that?
1: A little bit. But, you know, it's what the hats are for.
0: I was going to say, you've not taken your hat off already.
1: We'll keep that one on.
0: All right. See you next time, old chap.
1: See you next time.
0: Shano's on after 10. He's got

0: Toto. That's real quiet, oh, yeah. Isn't it? That's real quiet.
1: Song in.
0: Throw Xana. You ready?
1: Yeah, okay, here
0: do,
1: we go.
0: Do, let's not do that.
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8: After a busy morning, the Hume Motorway is moving well and no hassles in the northbound or southbound direction from Narellan Road to the M5 M7 interchange. Southbound on the Hume Motorway, also a clear run in either direction. There's no hassles from Narellan Road to Menangle Road. If you headed a little further south towards Pheasant's Nest and onto the Southern Highlands, there's a couple of 80k roadwork zones that will slow you down just a little, and they're in between Morton Park Road and Picton Road. In Wilton, just a little bunch up of traffic for both directions of Picton Road at the intersection of Pembroke Parade. This week at IGA, grab Primo Shortcut Rhineless Bacon, 750 gram, half price, just $8.40. Ends 8th September. Participating stores excludes IGA local grocer. That's the latest traffic, MacArthur's C91.3.
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9: Hello, I'm Jefferson Shaw. The Albanese government maintains its stronger social media laws will send a stronger message to the tech giants to follow the rules. Platforms would be fined around $100 million as part of the proposed duty of care legislation. Social media users would also be able to remove themselves from the algorithms which determine content on their feed. Communications Minister Annika Wells has told Today the enhanced legislation needs to pass.
10: 8 weeks ago, we asked the Parliament to give the eSafety Commissioner more powers to go after big tech and equip her with more powers to hold them to account in the federal.